posters set up right outside. Many thanks to my fellow friends Sam the Ram and Stir Fry for coming by and making it just filling the air outside with these groovy global beats. Got a couple of announcements here at top of the hour. We're going to do a weather report in just a second. But we do have the Boulder Creek Farmers Market going on at Junction Park. I believe that's happening for another half hour, possibly even longer. Junction Park right behind the station right here, downtown Boulder Creek. That's Thursday's Farmers Market. And, of course, we've got the 4th of July parade. Everybody's gearing up. Be aware, however, that the 4th of July parade requires the closing of Highway 9. This is all happening on Saturday, July 4th, from 10 a.m. until 12 noon. The parade may affect your street right here in downtown Boulder Creek. Detour signs will be posted to redirect traffic while Highway 9 is closed. You can direct some questions, if you got them, to parade coordinator Tess Fitzgerald. There's a phone number or message. The Boulder Creek Business Association, so I'll give you those numbers, 831-345-0636. If you want to know more about the closure of Highway 9 from 10 a.m. till 12 noon this Saturday, July 4th, for the big parade, there's another number for the Boulder Creek Business Association. That's 831-217-3643. Getting that information out. Parade is lots and lots of fun. Tons of people come down. And KBCZ will have our float out celebrating our 10-year anniversary. That'll be loads of fun. Looking for parade monitors. The Boulder Creek Business Association is looking for parade monitors to make sure they have a safe parade, helping kids stay on the sidewalks, etc. And you can reach out to the Boulder Creek Business Association at bcba.net. Yes. And also that day, starting at 10 a.m., KBCZ, we're going to have our Facebook page set to see and hear the downtown July 4th parade. The Randy Man will have the camera set up on the bandstand filming the entire parade, and MCs will once again be our very own Big Bri and Aaron Sita. That all starts on Saturday, July 4th at 10 a.m. at the KBCZ Facebook page. All right. Music fade. Now, why don't we take this moment to do a weather report. The KBCZ weather report is brought to you by Abbott's Thrift, located in downtown Felton, serving the local community since 2002. The Abbott's Thrift features furniture, collectibles, clothing, electronics, houseware, and jewelry. And the weather today is looking very sunny out there in downtown Boulder Creek. I'm looking out the window right now. Just gorgeous. 69 degrees right now in downtown Boulder Creek. Tonight, we're looking at a low of 50 degrees, partly cloudy skies, some patchy fog rolling in, and then sunny tomorrow, high of 83. Tomorrow night, partly cloudy, dropping down to 52 degrees. This is all for Boulder Creek. And then Saturday, July 4th, we've got high of 83 degrees, mostly sunny skies with some little clouds rolling in by night. Saturday night, low of 53. And then Sunday, beautiful, nice and sunny, high of 79. Sunday night, low of 52, partly cloudy, and then just a tiny bit cooler by 1 degree. Monday, 78 degrees, mostly sunny. Nice weather. Oh boy, don't we know it. All right, and then looking at our Scotts Valley forecast. Right now in Scotts Valley, we got 71 degrees out there. We got some patchy fog rolling in tonight, low of 51. Tomorrow, lots of sun. That fog will mix out. And high of 73 degrees, lots of sun tomorrow, fog again by tomorrow night, that's low of 52. So Independence Day, July 4th, looking at a high of 73 degrees in Scotts Valley, lots of sun, fog at night again Saturday night, and that's 52 degrees. And then Sunday, mostly sunny, high of 71, and warming up to 72 on Monday. We'll look at Santa Cruz. 71 out there right now. We've got mostly cloudy skies tonight.
some patchy fog again. Low of 54, and then tomorrow, lots of sun, high of 71 again tomorrow night, 54 degrees. And then on Saturday, July 4th, we got a high of 71 for Santa Cruz. Mostly sunny skies, some fog again by night. And then Sunday, 69 degrees. Same for Monday. Mostly sunny and some clouds rolling in by Monday. All right, that's our forecast. And one more announcement before we get back to some more music here on Shore to Shore. We got music from around the world every Thursday for your drive time. Well, I want you to start preparing because the KBCZ Music Fest is coming up in August. That's going to be Saturday, August 29th at Garahan Park, just north of Boulder Creek. This is running from 2 till 7:30. What a great lineup we've got. We've got vendors, beer, wine, food, and fun. We are celebrating 10 years on the air, and we got very reasonably priced tickets. Everything proceeds benefit KBCZ right here, your local Boulder Creek Community Radio station. And that's $15 in advance for adults, just $5 for kids. Under five is free and free parking. So our headliners are the Coffus Brothers right here from our own San Lorenzo Valley. Six albums under their belt with more than 1,000 shows. The Coffus Brothers have earned their reputation as modern day torchbearers of all American rock and roll. Ooh, that's going to be a good show. Roadhouse, R&B, acoustic folk, and electrifying roots music. We've got the Trestles doing their surf and psych from Santa Cruz, formed in 2021. The band is centered in the 1960s West Coast garage rock tradition with their own take on psychedelic surf garage revival. All right. And then we've got also Squid Row Orchestra, 9-piece dance jam band from the legendary Squid Row Alley of downtown Santa Cruz. Squid Row Orchestra has evolved into their 9-piece collective, favorite of the local dance scene, playing American classics from the blues, soul, and disco, idioms, lots of energy on stage. Opening the show, this 10-year anniversary KBCZ Music Fest is going to be the Mother Corn Shuckers. All right, all original music. They call beer grass, mix of country, bluegrass, rock and roll, and jam band music, entertaining audiences since 2021. Ooh. That's going to be so fun. 2 till 7:30. That's, again, Saturday, August 29th at Garahan Park, just north of Boulder Creek. All proceeds support the station. I want you to come on down and join us. All right. So we've got more music from South Africa. I'm kind of on a roll here. This is the artist, vocalist, Aura Mzimang from South Africa with Kulala. Let's hear it here on KBCZ 89.3.

Agosto Cego, coming in from a small island called Fogo, that is Cape Verde. You might have recognized the Portuguese, another colonized region.

Africa, and that song, Sinama Denyo. We also heard Adama Yalomba with the song Miri Yoro. Do I have any information on Adama Yalomba? Born again in Bamako in the 1970s. Yes, and we also heard Ora Mismang coming in from South Africa, the song Kulala. Wow, we've got a nice assortment here on Shore to Shore. This is music from around the world. I'm your host, DJ Sage, and it is bottom of the hour, just past 5:30. We're making it through, everybody, on your Thursday afternoon for your drive time. Let's take another look at the roads before it's all said and done. Get serious here. 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There's more online at TravisMartinPlumbing.com, or the phone number is 831-461-4300. And we are going to take a look at those roads right now. Starting off on Highway 1 in the southbound direction from Santa Cruz, we've got that standard afternoon slowing. It's gotten a little bit better, actually, in the last hour. Starting up before Morrissey, but not extending all the way to the Fishhook. It is, however, continuing on down Highway 1 in the southbound lanes, passing Soquel Avenue, 41st Avenue, Bay Porter, Park Avenue, State Park Drive, and easing up by Rio Del Mar in Aptos. Clear the rest of the way on Highway 1 southbound all the way to Watsonville. And then if you are headed down to Moss Landing, you got slowing again in those southbound lanes. Salinas Road, not as bad though. That's just a little bit of slowing. Eases up by one of those small streets. So small, the map is not even showing it. Let's see if I can... Jensen Road. And then clear the rest of the way to Moss Landing. Let's take a look at Highway 1 in the northbound direction. Tiny bit of slowing down south of Watsonville, but then clear the rest of the way. Highway 1 northbound, Watsonville on up through Aptos, Soquel, and finally to Santa Cruz. Nice and easy flowing for you. We'll take a look at Highway 1 on the west side of town, coming off of 17, crossing the San Lorenzo River at River Street. A tiny bit of slowing there at the River Street light. And then the major lights on Highway 1, that's Mission on the west side of town. So heading into downtown Santa Cruz at Chestnut Street. Not as bad as I would expect, though. Walnut Avenue, Laurel Street, Bay Street, all just slightly impacted at those lights. And then clear the rest of the way. Highway 1, that's Cabrillo Highway, heading out of town on the north side of town to Davenport. Did I say that right? North side of town. All right, Highway 17 now, Santa Cruz up through Scotts Valley, looking good in both directions. Scotts Valley up through Summit, all good. And then Summit over the hill to Los Gatos, looking clear in both directions for your Thursday afternoon commute. Santa Cruz, let's see, we're going to take a look at Highway 9 now, our home sweet home report. Santa Cruz up through Paradise Park, through the Redwoods, all the way to Felton, looking good in both directions. And then downtown Felton, just a little bit of congestion from Mount Hermon to Graham Hill Road, etc. We know the drill, everybody who lives here. Not terrible, though. And then Highway 9, looks like we do have a slowdown. This is northbound Highway 9 leading up to the high school. What's going on there? That slowdown is well south of Fall Creek Drive, so patience, everybody. I'm not quite sure why that's slowing down, but Highway 9 the rest of the way up through, got a little bit of slowing. Also, southbound lanes leading up to Brackney Road between the two bridges crossing San Lorenzo River right there. That's going to be south of Ben Lomond. And then Glen Arbor Road, tiny bit of slowing at the light there. The rest of the way to Ben Lomond, looking clear. Ben Lomond to Brookdale, looking good. And then Brookdale to Boulder Creek. We do have that one-lane closure, giving a little bit more backup, heading in the southbound direction from Boulder Creek on down. That's going to be just north of the Brookdale Lodge. And then the rest of the way up toward Boulder Creek, looking clear

on Highway 9. Looking out the window here in the downtown Boulder Creek studios, it's KBCZ looking clear out there. People keeping it easy. And then we've got those 2 points just north of Bear Creek Road. So we've got Riverdale. We've got that one lane closure causing some backup. And then again, we've got that backup at, where are we on the map? Redwood Grove, Rice's Junction. We know the drill. And then the rest of the way, Highway 9 on up the mountain to Skyline Summit 35, looking good in both directions, and over Big Basin Highway, dropping down to Saratoga. All good for you on your Thursday afternoon. All right. We got lots and lots of excitement coming up for our 4th of July weekend. We got the parade starting up at 10 a.m. And just a reminder that Highway 9 will be closed from 10 a.m. till noon for the Boulder Creek Parade. Loads of fun. Well worth it, everybody. KBCZ is going to be out in full force. We're going to be walking the parade. We got a float happening. Lots of volunteers. And we've also got our Facebook page open. We're going to have the Randy Man with his camera set up at the bandstand filming the whole thing. You can catch it if you're out of town. Go to over to the KBCZ Facebook page. And we've got our MCs up there on the bandstand as well. Big Brian, Aaron Sita. All of it starts July 4th, that Saturday, at 10 a.m. Ooh, and you know what? As long as I'm a little stopped down here, I'm going to take a look at the... We got some music calendars, everybody. If you are wanting to continue with what you're hearing here today, you can head on over to Afro Beats Night in Santa Cruz. That's happening tonight, starting up in about 20 minutes, running from 6 till 10 o'clock at Woodhouse Blending and Brewing. We've got a cultural revival. DJ Monk Earl is creating and curating all of it down at Afro Beats Night. Dance party. That's going to be loads of fun. And then Abbott Square, I was noticing, tomorrow night they got Kentucky Mule happening. Love those guys. Americana Band. This is Abbott Square from 7 till 10 o'clock tomorrow. And then on Saturday, starting at 11 a.m., running till 8 o'clock, their 4th of July celebration at Abbott Square. Wow. This is looking really cool. Hands on Fire Band from San Francisco. They're playing from 2 till 4. And then Los Bajianatos playing at 6 o'clock. Yeah. Crossing all genres of music, experience the dynamic energy of the innovative San Francisco artist James Henry. That's with the Hands on Fire Band. And then Los Bajianatos from Oakland, energetic Bay Area band specializing in Colombian dance music, right up my alley, focusing on cumbia and vallenato, driven by the button accordion. How fun is that? Abbott Square Market, it all happens from 11 till 8 o'clock on 4th of July, Saturday. Yeah. Running into next week, they do have comedy night. Worth a shout out. That's going to be, looks like Monday. Monday the 6th, 7 till 9 o'clock at Abbott Square. And then Salsa, I'm just going and going with their calendar. On Tuesday the 7th, that's going to be Salsa Cumbia Merengue Bachata. Every Tuesday night from 7 till 10, social dance. Hosted by Salsa Cumbiando Mestizo. All right, let's get back to some music. So the artist we just heard, Augusto Seago from Cape Verde, made me just want to hear Cesaria Evora, one of the most famous voices from Cape Verde for sure. Here's her legendary song, Saudade. You are listening to Shore, music from around the world with me, DJ Sage, KBCZ 89.3.

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nakwambia nimewaka ile kubu.

Fundi Conde, Kenyan musician, one of the actually considered to be the very first electric guitarist from East Africa, singing in Swahili and incorporating a mix of his own rhythms with rumba. His professional career began during World War II. He was born in 1924, Fundi Conde. He performed for East African troops in South Asia, and then when he returned home to Kenya, made some of the earliest recordings from that region in Kenya. Ooh, I like. Before that, we heard the Milmani Park Orchestra with Kasim Amefilsika. Love twisting my tongue in knots over these tracks, but the Milmani Park Orchestra, always a safe bet, from Tanzania and founded in 1978 and started as the resident band of the Tanzania Transport and Taxi Services, owned by the Milmani Park Bar in Dar es Salaam. And they organized and managed the band. And then when they went bankrupt in 1982, the bar and management of the band were taken over by the Dar es Salaam Development Corporation, part of the city council. Interesting. So the band was really, really a civic endeavor, Milmani Park Orchestra. Well, that brings this edition of Short Ashore to a close. And it truly has been my pleasure to be here with you on this fine Thursday afternoon here at KBCZ 89.3 FM, your award-winning Boulder Creek Community Radio Station, from the skyline to the sea. Shout out to our online listeners at kbcz.org. And you can go over there, you can check out all the things on our website, including our nifty player that you can download and take us with you wherever you're going. Stick around, because tomorrow the fun starts early with Good Morning Monterey Bay. That's all happening at 7 a.m. with Rosemary Chalmers. Boy, she just lights it up 7 till 9. And then all day long, we've got great programming from our volunteer DJs. Fourscore Lightnings at 12 o'clock till 2 with Tell, Jazz and Folk. And then the Golden Hour with Clover Crimson, 60s doo-wop and love songs from 2 till 4. We've got the Swing Shift with Mountain Mama from 4 till 6 tomorrow. Big bands of the 30s and 40s. And then Reggae and Soul Power Hour with Big Bri and Aaron Sita from 6 till 7 o'clock. Of course, tomorrow is First Friday, so there's going to be a lot of activity. Don't miss No Vocals with DJ Darren Lee at 7 o'clock till 9. And then Aussie Freak bringing it all. Bringing the heat, Aussie Freak. Metal from the Mountains from 9 till 11 tomorrow. All right, that's a wrap, guys. And I will catch you next week. This is DJ Sage signing out, and so happy to be with you. We'll catch you down at the parade, and then we'll catch you next time. Next week. Until then, stay cool, everybody. Ciao, ciao.

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1: He's getting his feet. 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
1: 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One, two.

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Spring's back, which means that it's the perfect time to check out the night skies and also telemetric transmission. 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
1: One, two, one, two, three, four.

getting laid over in the evening, child, I feel that like blowing my horn. I woke up this morning, find my little baby gone. Late over in the evening, man, I feel like blowing my horn. Well, I woke up this morning, baby, find my little baby gone. Well, now, some folks say they worry. War blues ain't bad. 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Well, that's the merest old feeling, honey, now. Well, gal, I most ever had. Well, brooks running to the ocean running into the sea. If I don't find my baby, somebody gonna bury me. 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Well, if I don't find my baby now, well, girl, you gonna have to bury me. Man, it seemed like hour and hour, seemed like days, seemed like my baby would stop her low down way. Man, it seemed like hour, child, and hour, seemed like days. Yeah, seemed like my woman now.

I'm leaving this morning, if I had a word right to blind, I feel mistreated, girl, you know now. I don't mind dying. Leaving this morning, if I had a not right to blind.

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Hey there, this is Enrico Bermano inviting you to set your alarm for 2 p.m. till 4 p.m. on Thursdays for a little mountain grass, a little bluegrass, a little stuff recorded right at a festival, a lot of live recordings. Enjoy. We'll see you then. Bye.

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Spring's back, which means that it's the perfect time to check out the night skies and also telemetric transmission. 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

Hey there, this is Enrico Bermano inviting you to set your alarm for 2 p.m. till 4 p.m. on Thursdays for a little mountain grass, a little bluegrass, a little stuff recorded right at a festival, a lot of live recordings. Enjoy. We'll see you then. Bye.

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It'll be here when you find you've lost your way. 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
1: I don't know, Helen. I'm pretty down.
0: What's going on?
1: Well, I think Jim and I need to see a counselor. Do you still have the number for that counselor that was so helpful to you?
0: I do indeed, but is this that same radio problem he's had in the past?
1: Yeah, you know, he never listens at home, and now he just won't turn the darn thing off.
0: Well, what's he listening to?
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0: Well, that's not a bad thing, you know. Once you've had that, you never go back.
2: Okay. 40, take 47. Let's go.
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0: Yes, we've established that. Do you have a request?
1: Shellfish.
2: Guppy.
3: Salmon.
1: Shrimp and crab and lobster.
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4: I hate fish, but I think most of all I hate fresh fish, like trout. 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
3: I'd like to be home with my monkey and my
0: Thank
3: dog.
0: You.
3: I'd like to be home with my monkey and my dog. 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I'd like to be home with my monkey.
0: They don't care. Shut up. 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

Won't forget you, Big Tuba. 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

spring's back, which means that it's the perfect time to check out the night skies and also telemetric transmission. 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

Hello there. This is world-famous canine translator Jack Russell. Ever wondered what all the local dogs were barking about? 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

Hey there, this is Enrico Bermano inviting you to set your alarm for 2 p.m. till 4 p.m. on Thursdays for a little mountain grass, a little bluegrass, a little stuff recorded right at a festival, a lot of live recordings. Enjoy. We'll see you then. Bye.

knock you down for a while. Oh, I can't quit you.

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0: morning, everybody. It is a Friday indeed. TGIF to you one and all. It is July the 3rd. It is the 184th day of the year. There are 181 days that remain in this year. Sunrise was at 5:52. Sunset will be at 8:35 today. We have 14 hours and 43 minutes of daylight, with 38 seconds shorter than yesterday. The moon is at 88%. It was on this date in 1767 that Norway's oldest newspaper still in print, Andresiven, was founded and the first edition was published. And I probably completely botched that up. The first state normal school in the United States, the forerunner to today's Framingham State University, opened in Lexington, Massachusetts, with three students in 1839. In 1863, this was the final day of the Battle of Gettysburg, culminating with Pickett's charge. The New York Tribune became the first newspaper to use a linotype machine, eliminating typesetting by hand. That was in 1886. Idaho was admitted as the 43rd U.S. state. That was in 1819. Confederate veterans at the Great Reunion of 1913 reenact Pickett's charge upon reaching the high water marks of the Confederacy. They were met by the outstretched hands of friendship from Union survivors. The Minx offensive cleared German troops from the city in 1944. The Constitution of Puerto Rico was approved by U.S. Congress in 1952. And then the Aden Emergency, the Battle of a Crater, in which the British Argyll and Sutherland Highlanders retook the Crater District following the Arab peace mutiny in 1967. The biggest explosion in the history of rocketry occurred when a Soviet N-1 rocket exploded and subsequently destroyed its launch pad in 1969. And British Prime Minister John Major, grey man in a grey suit, announced that the Stone of Scone would be returned to Scotland, and that was in 1996. That stone sat under the throne in Westminster Abbey for a long time and was abducted by the British, and the Scottish wanted it back. And so the grey man in the grey suit gave it back to them. How very, very gracious of him. Well, this KBCC traffic report is brought to you by Travis Martin Plumbing, located in Boulder Creek and serving Santa Cruz and the surrounding areas. There's more online at travismartinplumbing.com, or the phone number is 831-461-4300. And right now there is absolutely... Whoops. Don't worry about that. There is nothing... Don't worry about it. Not a thing. Nothing. Just a small thing fell over. There is no traffic on the CHP page at all, but the current temporary signals are going to be returning to 24/7 signalized one-way control the morning of July 2nd. That was yesterday. So we've got the control supports the Highway 9 San Lorenzo River and Kings Creek Bridge replacement project, which is taking place north of Boulder Creek and involves the full replacement of those bridges for the safety of the traveling public. And this KBCC weather report event is brought to you by the Abbott's Thrift, located in downtown Felton, serving the local community since 2002. The Abbott's Thrift features furniture, collectibles, clothing, electronics, housewares, and jewelry. So the weather today is looking good. It is still overcast with some high clouds here in the San Lorenzo Valley. However, 59 degrees, lovely weather today. We're expecting a high of 84 degrees, 52 overnight. On July 4th, on Independence Day, we're looking at 84 and mostly sunny. Saturday night will be a little bit cloudy. Sunday, 80 degrees and partly sunny. On Sunday night, it'll be 53 and a bit cloudy. 79 on Monday and 80 on Tuesday. The winds will be very calm throughout the area. So that is some very good news there, weather forecasts. And okay, let us take a look and do a little bit of business, and we will get the show underway in just a moment.
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0: Okay, you are listening to Good Morning Monterey Bay, right here on Boulder Creek Community Radio, KBCZ 89.3 FM, streaming live on kbcz.org and also on the 831 at substack.com. They take our stream. We are appreciative of that. And, of course, we do have some big news that we will be bringing you, or I will be bringing you, just after 8 o'clock this morning, concerning local people that everybody cares, local man that everybody cares about, and a local woman that seemingly nobody cares about. So we'll have all of that for you. It was a very big and emotional day yesterday. I will tell you that I was there, so I'm going to be able to give you a good first-hand account of what went down during the day. However, it is a Friday morning, and we do have with us, we do have Dr. Pete.

0: All righty, and we say good morning. We say good morning to you, Dr. Pete. How are you? Hang on just a minute. All right, now where did he go? He's there. I know he's there. I can see him on my phone. And, of course, just because I want him... There we go. Let's try this one. Morning, Dr. Pete.
1: Good morning. Are you here now to check? Are we connected?
0: Yes, we are very connected, my dear. How are you? Were you on vacation?
1: Somewhat, yes. We took... two of our kids and grandkids that went with them, and 11 of us went to Amsterdam, and then we went over into Germany to a little town called Hessisch Oldendorf, and you can imagine why I was there. I haven't gone in a while, but there's a favorite gathering every 4 years there of, can you guess what it's about?
0: VWs.
1: Yeah, it is. It's about VW. It is. This is a little town not too far from Hamlin. And Hamlin is self-acclaimed the proverbial home of the Pied Piper.
0: Yep.
1: And we stayed in Hamlin. And Hamlin is just a short, I think about 10 kilometers from Hessisch Oldendorf. And saw some old friends from all over the European continent, and also saw some really, really neat Volkswagens, and it was very, very warm. The only problem we had the whole trip, we were there for 10 days, was it was in the high 90s in the Fahrenheit scale, and it really got uncomfortable, mainly at night. Just didn't want to let us sleep. And the hotels over there, unless you get one of those fancy schmancy luxurious ones, they don't have air conditioning. So you open the windows and then you close them right away because it's still 89 degrees outside at 10 o'clock at night.
0: Yes.
1: It was very warm.
0: I know. My sister was telling me just how difficult it was just to get cool and what have you. Well, I'm glad you had a lovely time and welcome back. And of course, we have the 4th of July. Tomorrow is Independence Day, a day celebrated for many reasons by many people in many ways. And of course, one of those is fireworks. And of course, some of us have animals that are very scared of fireworks and will book it if they can get half a chance. I wondered if you had some tips you usually do annually that we can utilize to keep our pets safe and happy on the 4th.
1: Yeah, you know, it really is important to don't leave your dog or your cat outside starting late this afternoon, because there's going to be knuckleheads, as we call them, lighting these fireworks and making loud noises. And the first impulse of your pets is to run. And some people will say, well, I've got him tied up in the back. Dogs can sometimes choke themselves to death when they panic from these loud noises that are going to come up. So don't leave them outside. Keep them indoors somewhere. Put on some music. I told my story about my father playing John Philip Sousa marching band music so many times. I don't think we better get into that too much, but it does. Maybe some soft music, maybe some loud music, maybe have a friend come over and play a couple of board games, and your conversation and you being with your pet will distract them from most of the noise. But Rosie, there's one other thing that's even more important that a lot of people overlook, and that is if you live somewhere near there, any ranches at all, if you're near somebody that has a horse or somebody that has some pet goats, pet sheep, any kind of livestock, if they have an aviary with a lot of birds, you know, take your fireworks somewhere else. First off, they're illegal to begin with, but don't be doing that around animals, because every single year we hear about somebody's horse got out. And fortunately, not every single year, but once in a while, we hear about a terrible traffic accident where somebody struck that horse with their car and everybody was injured very, very badly. So don't be doing it where there's livestock. It just take it easy with all of this. The one other reason to keep dogs tied up somewhere in the house, or not tied up, but enclosed in the house, is that even with the safe and sane fireworks, which as you know, and we've heard many times now, they're not allowed in some jurisdictions. You can do it somewhere, but you can't do it in every little city or township. But some dogs will get excited and they'll chase after things like the sparks from the sparkler, or if somebody throws something and it doesn't explode, it's a firecracker, it's whatever, and the dog goes over and looks at it and then it explodes. Just imagine how everybody's going to feel about that. So it, just be extra, extra careful. And finally, I think the thing to remind everybody is that having some kind of identification on your dog, and even your cat, if your cat's an outdoor cat, it's important to have them with some kind of identifying marker. The microchips are the best. They're the state of the art. At the very least with dogs, you should have a collar that has a plate on it that has the dog's address and your name on it with a phone number so these people can contact you if your dog shows up there. I'm not sure how well these eye markers, these you know, you could take these little Apple eye tags and put them on.
0: Oh, the air tag, yes.
1: I'm not sure how well that works. I guess it's a good idea if it works properly, but I just haven't heard enough reviews on that yet to know if people are able to locate their dog

0: who showed a picture of their dog. It was a probably 50, 60 pound pit bull, and a very cute little dog. And they showed the pictures of it as before, and then they showed the picture of it with vitiligo, and then they showed the picture of that poor doggy passing away because of vitiligo. I understand that humans get it. I had no idea that dogs could get it, or I don't even know about other animals. Maybe you do. What is it, and why is it? Why was it fatal to an animal?
1: Vitiligo, most everybody at some point in their life has seen another person that might have patchy white spots on their skin, about their face, on their hands, on their arms. And vitiligo is a condition where the immune system of the person that has it, or in some cases, dogs and kitty cats, not very often, but whoever has it, there's an immune reaction going on, and it's destroying cells called melanocytes. And melanocytes produce melanin. That's the pigment in our skin. And when those cells are destroyed by the immune system, they're no longer producing the melanin. And then the skin becomes, and the hair, the coat, all of it become depigmented and turns white. And that alone is not anything to be concerned about other than for appearance. It is treatable, not necessarily effective all the time, but doctors will treat the immune system and try to shut it down. And anytime that's being done, there's a little bit of the thoughtfulness of, we have to think about, the treatment's going to be some sort of immunosuppressive drug. What are the side effects? How are they going to affect this patient? How are they going to work with the vitiligo? Is it going to be worth it, in other words, to put this dog through that treatment or this person through that treatment? This story that you saw, or these pictures that you saw of this dog, that's pretty unusual. But it occurs because of that old thing that I used to hear my mom say this all the time. Oh, my gosh, bad things occur in twos and threes. And this is where, in most cases, if a patient has passed away, it's because not only did the immune system destroy the melanocytes, but it also worked on and had a reaction to some other vital function in the body, whether it be the hormonal system, whether it be on the kidneys, whether it be on the liver, or maybe it might have been on the blood cells. And that alone by itself would also cause death if it goes untreated. But the vitiligo isn't going to be the sole responsible cause of an animal or a person dying. It's going to usually be due to some other immune reaction that's occurring kind of in tandem with the one that destroys the melanocyte cells in the skin.
0: Okay. All right. I had just never heard of it happening to animals. Can it happen to any animal? And also, if your animal has vitiligo, is it contagious?
1: Not contagious. It's not common in animals at all. I have to think hard to remember any of the cases that I saw. And most of the time it was so mild that we just said, let's watch it. Let's keep an eye on it, see if it gets worse. If it doesn't, this little dog is going to be just fine. And if things change, then we'll discuss whether or not we need to treat it. Contagious, no. This is the immune system that's been stimulated. Most of these immune system immune diseases, or at least a great number of them, are caused by something that stimulated the immune system, a virus, maybe a fungus, maybe a yeast, maybe a this, that, or the other, and the body developed a reaction to it. One of the well-known ones in the canine world is when we vaccinate dogs for certain diseases. Very rarely, but once in a while, these dogs will get an autoimmune hemolytic anemia. Their blood cells will start disappearing because they're being destroyed by an aberrant or wrong immune response. The immune response is responding to the vaccine, but it's kind of gone out of its channel, and now it's attacking the red blood cells. So we don't see it often, but it can occur. And that's why, you just can't take anything for granted in the world of medicine. Everything has to be watched carefully.
0: That's why it's called practice.
1: Yes, indeed.
0: Yes. Now, we've got tick-borne viruses are becoming more and more prevalent, not necessarily here on the West Coast, but generally speaking.

0: You're talking about the just pit bulls, or are you talking about other bulldogs as well?
1: What was I, you mean in reference to the vitiligo?
0: No. You were just talking right now. I didn't understand your question very well. We got a bad connection here.
1: Oh, I'm sorry. Yeah, it was about the tick-borne viruses becoming more prevalent throughout the country.
0: Okay. We're talking about ticks, not pit bulls. Sorry about that. This isn't new, but it's only on the East Coast and around the Great Lakes at this point. But and it's been in very, very small numbers for quite some time, so much so that we don't hear about it out here in the West Coast. But all of a sudden, the numbers of cases are growing like crazy, and this is a bad one. You know, when we talk about tick-borne diseases, we talk about West Nile virus, you and I have talked about some other ones that are not quite as common. West Nile gets most of the attention, and because of West Nile virus in this area, we tell people when you go out and go hiking with your dog in the hills, if you go out into the grassy fields, when you get home, you should check for ticks, because these ticks, some of these ticks will transmit these virus diseases. The problem that or not the problem, but the advice we give to people is that if you see a tick on your dog and you just got back from a hike, even if it's attached slightly to the skin, if there's no ring around that attachment, you can remove that tick and not worry about your dog. If it's been on there long enough to get engorged, it starts to fatten up. You know, they're pretty small little insects when they're not full, but as they start to draw blood and they're a blood-sucking parasite, they get puffy. And I posted a picture on Facebook one time of one that looked like the Goodyear blimp. It was so big. And those, at that point in time, when they've been on the skin for long enough to start to engorge, then that's when they can transmit the virus for West Nile. Now, this newer virus that, as far as I can tell, I saw two different pronunciations, but the one that seems to be the most common is Powassan, Powassan. It's transmitted by the black-legged deer tick, which is a fairly common tick. But the problem that we see with this, first off, is that it can cause central nervous system disorders. It can cause seizures. It can cause balance issues in at least the most mild cases. But it can also cause seizures, and it can cause paralysis, and it can cause dogs to die. It can kill them. And the danger to this one is it takes only about 15 minutes from when that tick bites a dog to transmit that virus to that dog. So it really, right now, again, we don't have this on the West Coast. We never see this on the West Coast, but it's starting to show up elsewhere. It's spreading from where it's been over on the East Coast into the Great Lakes. And so with time, it may become an issue around here. This is kind of a heads-up announcement, but also if you go to visit friends and you either drive or fly over to the East Coast or up into the Great Lakes, into Chicago or somewhere up in that area around Wisconsin, be very aware of this virus because it's out there, and be aware of ticks. Just, be really, really careful and check your dog whenever you come home. If you have kids, put them to work. Have them check the dog. Check on the legs, on the neck, around the ears, on the face, the head, all over, but mainly in the front half of the dog because that's where most ticks will jump on and bite.
1: Good.
0: And be aware of it anyway.
1: Yes, most certainly. Okay, people, there's some great advice, and let's hope that there aren't too many lost and dismayed and disoriented dogs or cats tomorrow. There probably will because they usually are, but let's hope that it's maybe less. I'm dog sitting two dogs, and I have no idea whether they are or not. Whether they're bothered or not by fireworks. A, I'm hoping there won't be any because they're banned up here and we still get them anyway. And B, I think that what I'll just do is I'll contact the parents, but I think I'll just close the doors and put on some cool music and I'll dance with the dogs. So there.
0: Well, and one last little thing that you know, there are these little tight fitting little sweaters you can put on small dogs, and that seems to calm some dogs down. It doesn't work for all of them, but thinking along those lines, if the dog starts getting excited, don't you get excited, because that'll feed your dog's excitement, nervousness. You have to remain calm. Get them in your lap, or if they're a big dog, go down on your knees next to them and give them a big hug, because that will oftentimes calm them down, at least temporarily, and talk softly to them. Give them a treat. Get their mind off of it, and it'll be a better evening all the way around.
1: Yeah, I'm enjoying these two little dogs. They like blueberries as treats. So I give them blueberries because they love them, and they're tickled to death by the whole thing. Okay, Pete, happy 4th to you and the family. Glad you had a great trip, and we'll look forward to chatting with you next Friday.
0: And give your pets a hug, folks. I'll see you next week.
1: All right. Thank you very much indeed. That is Dr. Pete Kiesling. He is a veterinarian, and he is in San Martin. All righty. This is Good Morning Monterey Bay, coming to you from Boulder Creek Community Radio, KBCZ 89.3 FM. I'm Rosie Chalmers. Tomorrow there will be a parade in downtown Boulder Creek. I will be a part of it with my trusty steed, except he's a dog, Jack. We will be part of the KBCZ float. So we hope that you'll give us a shout and say hi and enjoy the day. It's a lovely family-oriented day. And I saw him, I don't know if you've ever been to the Aptos, the world's shortest parade, which it may be a short parade, but it takes hours to get through. But they put their seats up, and they put the chairs up by the side of the road, and they do that yesterday. They do it on the 2nd. So I saw a wonderful post this morning on social media just showing all of these empty chairs lining the street in Aptos, downtown Aptos, sort of in the region of the big Safeway there, and then somebody playing some Philip Sousa marching music. But, of course, all of the chairs were empty because they're just taking up space. Just really hilarious. They do it every year. And every year people say, get a chair or anything like that? But yes, indeed. So all is well with the world. And let's see if I can make magic happen, because it's one of those days where I think I can and it should be good. And we'll see what we can do, Rosemary, won't we?

0: Okay, that's of course a nice little piece of surfing music.
1: Well, happy Friday, Rosie. Happy holidays, everyone. Looks like we're going to have a fantastic weekend. I got my fingers crossed for the England-Mexico match for you.
0: Yay!
1: Of course, you know, US-Belgium is where my sights are fixed, but man, what a great World Cup this has been. Something to do in between surf sessions, which for right now, this weekend, gives me plenty of opportunity to watch some soccer. We've got some waves out there, but they're going to get mostly crowded with a whole bunch of people just having fun, which they should be. And the waves are going to be relatively low. Right now, 2 to 3 foot faces, thigh to waist high. It's going to pretty much be that way for the next few days, today, tomorrow, and Sunday. And then once the holiday passes and the weekend goes by, well, that's when the swell will begin to appear, maybe starting as early as Monday evening, but most likely not until Tuesday. Tuesday we'll see 3 to 4 feet, the same with Wednesday, and for that matter, things start building up maybe 4 to 5 on Wednesday evening, 4 to 6 on Thursday, and staying that way Friday morning with a little bit of a blip in the scale on the energy wise, 4 to 5 feet on Friday. So basically, Monday through Friday, we're going to get some waves. And right now, the weekend, just calling for some gentle rollers. What's also being called for this weekend is a beach cleanup. It's happening both Saturday and Sunday. Now, most people are thinking about beach cleanup after the parties are over, and that's Sunday the 5th. Usually, it is the statewide beach cleanup day. We get hundreds and hundreds of pounds of trash, if not more. And I'll probably say they would probably just get that in Santa Cruz itself, because all the volunteers show up with their garbage bags. Those that don't have it, there's usually extra. Bring your gloves, bring your grippers, your pokers, whatever you do to pick up the trash, because the dirtiest day on the beach is tomorrow, on Saturday, July 4th. People have a tendency in the evening to forget what they brought, so we'll take it for them on Sunday morning. So don't forget, anywhere you want to go, there is Lighthouse Field, Main Beach, Cowles Beach, Seacliff, New Brighton, Capitola. You'll probably find people on every beach, and for that matter, the coastal roadways like East Cliff Drive tends to be a war zone, so you can get out there with your broom. Anything you can do to help out would be really graciously accept it. Tides today, we've got ourselves a low tide that's going to occur in just about 10 minutes, 7:34. It'll be minus 0.4 feet. High tide at 2:42 this afternoon will bring it up to 3.7 feet, and then it dips a little bit by 7 o'clock when the low tide becomes 2.8 feet. Water quality looking pretty good right now. Haven't had much in the way of rain, but the temperature's dropped a little bit. Now it's at 60 degrees, so definitely 3 or 4 millimeter suits are welcome to be out there, especially when the air temp isn't going to get even next to 70. Stay in the 60s with the marine layer most of the morning, and then clear off to be a nice afternoon. So happy holidays, everybody, and we'll talk to you live on Monday.
0: There we go. That is Rocky Snyder, and that is excellent. We've got some good news for you. And there was the music playing, Endless Summer. I'm going to play a little bit of music. I've taken a bit of care and pride this morning in the music that I wanted to play for you, because, you know, that we've got this big news story, local story concerning Justin Acton. And I chose some really specific music today, so I'm going to play you a little bit of music, and then we'll have some good news. How about that? I think that sounds like a very excellent idea.

Yeah, One Fine Day, of course, that is from the Chiffons, but then you knew that anyway, didn't you? There is no traffic right now. I'm guessing that a lot of people have their day off, and hopefully for those of you who are working and going to work, hopefully you are finding yourself having a nice, free and easy drive into work today. Okay, I think it's time for us to have some good news, because that's what we like to do. It's getting better all the time. Okay. A couple of things in relation to yesterday. I was in the courtroom yesterday in Superior Court number 7 in Santa Cruz County. And I just wanted to make a couple of observations about that. A lady by the name of Michelle Cardinal, who is a victim advocate for the County of Santa Cruz in the Office of the District Attorney. She was handling the case that involves our local resident, Justin Acton, and the accident that occurred. This lady was scheduled to retire. Michelle was scheduled to retire in June, but because she had been involved with this case and she wanted to see it through to fruition, because she is a caring, thoughtful person, as well as being a victim advocate, she delayed her retirement until yesterday. Not many people would do that kind of thing. You know, it's like retirement. You can taste it. You can smell it. You're on it. You're going to do it. Well, she didn't. She waited and stayed there. She was very helpful yesterday, very charming and pleasant. And I just wanted to give her a really big shout out. A, congratulations on your retirement, Michelle. But B, thank you for being the person that you are, because you are just a really swell, swell person. I'm sure that many thousands of people have felt a lot better by being in your company when they're in a courtroom. So congratulations. And also, I'm so sorry I didn't get her name, but I was in the courtroom for a long time before the case got heard, and I watched a sheriff deputy, and she was there. You know, you're dealing with people who are in handcuffs, whose legs are cuffed. They might be in wheelchairs. They could be the most terrible, vicious murderers that you could possibly imagine. And yet she greeted everybody with a smile, everybody that came into the courtroom. She was very respectful, but she was also very, very pleasant and very efficient. I'm sorry I didn't get her name. She is a sheriff deputy. And so thank you very much for doing a good job. The way you conducted yourself yesterday certainly did not go unnoticed, my dear. Thank you. I'm sure I probably wouldn't have been that gracious. And then, of course, tomorrow is our collective birthday. Yes, I am an American citizen. It may seem odd to you because I have a British accent, which I have, but I am a citizen, and I too will be celebrating tomorrow by being a part of the parade locally, probably going to a barbecue, hanging out with the dogs, listening to some music, watching some fireworks on the television. But it is a day to celebrate. We hope you will be responsible, and you hope that you will, and do hope that you will enjoy your day tomorrow as we celebrate the 250th birthday of these here United States. And so there is your good news on a Friday morning. It's getting better. Okay, we're going to continue to listen to a little bit more music. This is a song by Gilbert O'Sullivan. I don't know whatever happened to him, but he had this song, and again, appropriate song for us for today.

And there we have Gilbert O'Sullivan. And yes, some people will be alone naturally. And won't that be good? That will be excellent indeed. This is Good Morning Monterey Bay, coming to you from Boulder Creek Community Radio, KBCC 89.3 on the FM dial. We continue to have a completely clear traffic report, which is absolutely awesome. However, we do have this KBC weather report is brought to you by the Abbott's Thrift, located in downtown Felton, serving the local community since 2002. The Abbott's Thrift features furniture, collectibles, clothing, electronics, housewares and jewellery. And the weather today is basically going to be lovely. We are looking at temperatures of 84 degrees. We do still have some high clouds. As you head down towards the beach, it is positively chilly. It is in the 60s there, but we are going to be at 84 degrees up here in the San Lorenzo Valley. And tonight will be 52 with increasing clouds. Tomorrow on Independence Day, America's birthday, it will be mostly sunny with a high of 84. Might be a little chilly to start with, but the sun will come out and shine on us for our parade. Yay! Saturday night, 53 and mostly cloudy. On Sunday, will be 80 and partly sunny, partly cloudy on Sunday night. Monday, 79. And then Tuesday, 80 degrees. So it's all looking very nice indeed. And we certainly do like that. Okay, I'll see how we're going to do with the movie review, because there's basically actually just one film come out. Just one, uno. Just one film. But I know. Well, I'm presuming that that's because all the other movies are already out and up and running, and everybody released their movies right away because they didn't want to do battle with each other or whatever. And so I don't know. I'm not sure if we will be joined or not today. We'll see. But I'm ready to go if needs be. So I wanted to talk a little bit about Venezuela today, because we are not hearing it much. We're just hearing a little bit about what's going on. They are continuing to have earthquakes there. They're continuing to have them. And yesterday, rescuers pulled a 43-year-old security guard alive, ladies and gentlemen, from a collapsed basement Thursday, ending a grueling days-long operation that became a symbol of hope after the devastation of those two earthquakes that struck Venezuela 8 days ago. Hernan Alberto Gil Flores emerged to safety covered in dust atop a stretcher. He was surrounded by helmet-clad rescue workers after being trapped since June the 24th under the rubble in the basement of the Galerias Playa Grande shopping center. It's in the coastal town there. Rescuers who made contact with him over the weekend worked more than 100 hours to free him, navigating a highly unstable structure, torrential rain, persistent aftershocks, to tunnel down to the survivor. Teams carrying flags from around the world cheered as rescuers carried Gil Flores, wearing an oxygen mask, through throngs of people to an ambulance where they were just checking out his vital signs. One Chilean rescuer carrying his stretcher pumped his fist in joy. A group of men in red Costa Rican Red Cross uniforms embraced and laughed in relief. Others broke out to applause. When we found him, he asked us not to tell his wife that he was alive, just in case he wouldn't make it, said the Red Cross worker Minyar Colado. But she added, we were never going to leave him here. That was never going to happen. The rescue was considered a small miracle, cutting through a week of tragedy. The rescue teams were able to keep him alive far longer than the 48 to 72 hour threshold that most operations give to find survivors in disasters. And there's the phone is ringing. So things are all going well this morning, just about. I don't quite know why I've got an echo, but we'll take care of that right now whilst I finish this story. So it said that he worked as a night shift security guard at a complex, was inside his small security cabin when the first violent tremor shook.
Whilst the surrounding concrete structure collapsed around him, his cabin held ground, shielding him from the crushing debris and creating a vital pocket of air. There was a specialized team from the Costa Rican Red Cross who first detected signs of life and established contact with him on Sunday. His wife, Guspi Bimar Gonzalez, told the Associated Press that she grappled with despair for days before hearing that rescuers made contact. "When I learned he was alive, I saw a ray of light in the darkness," she said. They have two kids, one's 8 and one is 10. This operation was coordinated with an urban search and rescue team of Chilean firefighters who worked around the clock with specialized teams from the US, Portugal, Mexico, Costa Rica, El Salvador, and Venezuela. They used a telescopic camera to help maintain constant contact with Gil Flores, passing water and liquid nutrients through a narrow shaft to keep him hydrated during those final 3 days of rescue. Maria Paz Campos, a veteran firefighter from Chile, talked him through the entire operation and kept him calm during the final excruciating hours. 100 hours all of those people took to rescue one man. Talk about the World Cup. Holy cow. These stories are just absolutely extraordinary that we have that have come out of Venezuela. I hope upon hope that there will be more. But as each day progresses, it's becoming less and less a possibility that that will be the case. But nevertheless, we'll take it. We'll take every single one that is rescued from the rubble after such a disastrous earthquake. Indeed, that would be great. All righty, let us get to this.

0: Yeah, that's right, Wes. There are grand old movies to be seen, but not many of them. This week, we say good morning to our good friend, Harry Taormino. Harry has been in the movie business for over 50 years, and he's my sidekick, and he plays along with what I'm talking about. Good morning, my dear. Oh, wait, because I turned you down. Now I have to turn you back up again. Technology, it beats me, you know that? But we won't let that worry you. There we go. I'm with you, Howie. Good morning.
1: Good morning. How are you?
0: I'm doing splendid. Thank you. Splendid. What are your plans for the 4th of July, my dear?
1: Well, I have some family coming over on the 4th. I'm still decorating the outside and the inside. I've got blow-ups of Uncle Sam. I'm a big patriotic guy. And Christmas and the 4th of July are my two favorite holidays. So there we go. And even Kirby's got a little outfit he's going to wear.
0: Oh, so, well, that's cute. My dog's going to have a little outfit too, but we'll see if he'll actually keep it on or not. I love the decorations that we have for the 4th of July, the red, white and blue. They go so nicely together. There's nice bright colors and everybody and anybody can wear them. So I think it's great. Are you going to go to a parade or just having family over?
1: I'm having family over, going out to an early dinner and then watching some fireworks on TV and shooting a few off here.
0: And so, how does Kirby do with fireworks?
1: He's not too bad. He's not too usually, you know, we watch him on TV and he's fine with those. But when those big bombs go off, you know, because here they have fireworks. You can have fireworks. And those big bomb things go off. He gets a little nervous. He'll bark a couple of times, but then eventually I'll start patting him. He'll relax a little bit. So he's not too bad.
0: Good. Well, the truth of it is we actually only have one film that is coming out this week, and that is a PG-13 movie. It is 2 hours and 5 minutes. It is called Young Washington, starring and introducing William Franklin Miller, Mary Louise Parker, Leo Hanna is in this, Ben Kingsley is in it, Kelsey Grammer is in it, but frankly, I'm not quite sure. I'll give you the synopsis of the movie, which is an action adventure, and it's a biography in as much as we're looking at a young Washington, as the name would imply, but he faces war, betrayal, and a lot of impossible choices that will help to make him and forge him be a leader. I have been very buoyed, Howie, recently with how cinemas are doing, and by all accounts, cinemas are on track to have one of the best years in recent years because more people are coming, but I don't think that people are going to go and flock to see a film about young Washington. I could be wrong. Do you have thoughts on the subject?
1: Well, I do. The film is released by a company called Angel Films. And the movie is, well, it is a biography. The company is basically a religious. They have a lot of themes that can be religious oriented. But they also have a lot of films that are like this. So right now, the jury is a little out on the movie. They think because Angel drives a lot of advanced ticket sales through patriotic groups, in this case, church groups, people that are, you know, want to see something that's history-minded, an audience is that. And if there's families looking for an alternative to Minions and Monsters, which has been out for a couple of days, that's the title they expected to do. Could do $18 to $20 million, which for a film like that is very, very good. It's very good. I am interested to see it. I like these types of films. I'm curious. I have tickets with neighbors to see it on Sunday. So I will let you know. You know, how it was played in the audience reactions when we talk next week. But it is going to be an interesting time. It's the 4th of July weekend. Toy Story is still doing tremendous business, and Minions opened very big for the kids, you know. So yeah, it's the adult stuff is for us is not really there per se, you know.
0: No, there were two other movies and they were both in Hindi, so I didn't even I didn't bother with them. But Minions has got 90% on Rotten Tomatoes. And and Toy Story has got 92%. So that's obviously the target audience for a holiday weekend.
1: Yes, it is. And Minions opened to around 15 million on Wednesday and did about 12 or so yesterday. We were very happy. We've been so busy at the Cinelux, Scotts Valley, Capitola, Watsonville, that. Yeah, it's been nice to see the families coming back to the theaters and having a good time. And in Toy Story, they're coming back two and three times again to see the film. So nostalgic, you know, nostalgic.
0: I think I've never seen Minions, but I just look at a Minion and I think, yes, I think I would probably like Minions.
1: You want to know something? This one especially, I want to see because it's about Hollywood.
0: Oh, is it?
1: Yes, it's about how they're making a movie or a way off you, and they go crazy, and it something goes wrong, and then they try to save the day. So audiences have come out of the theater. The popcorn average is good. Everybody wants to see it. They like the Minions.
0: Good. Well, I'm glad. As I say, everything that I have read recently, Howie, about cinemas across the country has been that they are having their best year in recent years with not only this swath of really top-rated movies, but that seemingly people are now ready to go back to the movies. And I, for one, would say that it's not only the good movies, it's the fact that if you're just like, if when I go to the movies, if I go on my own, it's a cheap night out. I'm a cheap date for myself.
1: Yes, I'm the same way.
0: Because, you know, you can go and have a cocktail and popcorn if you want it, and off you go. There you are, and you've got this great entertainment in front of you. So I'm glad to hear that movies theatres are doing well.
1: Yes, they are. And surprisingly, too, that those titles we talked about a few weeks back, my God, they re-released with 15 minutes of extra footage, Back Rooms. And all of a sudden now everyone's, and it's not on streaming yet, and it's been out for so long, people are starting to go back to see it again even more. I just can't believe it. I just can't believe it. It's almost like a whole new generation's discovering theaters.
0: Well,
1: this is wonderful.
0: Good. It is wonderful. It certainly is. And there's some good movies coming out for next week, which I'm looking forward to seeing. I love Penelope Cruz, and I'm looking forward to seeing her in a movie next week. So we will do that with that. I wish you and your splendid four-legged friend a wonderful 4th of July.
1: You too, Rosie. God bless you. Have a wonderful time. Enjoy it. And what can I say? Independence Day. There you go.
0: There you go. Exactly. All right, Howie.
1: See a movie. Go
0: yes.
1: See a movie.
0: We'll talk to you next week. Take care now.
1: Sounds good. You too, Rosie.
0: All righty. That is great. Well done to Howie. And he decorates his house. Good for him. Okay. Little bit of music this morning. Again, I did actually specifically look at different titles for today, and this is Johnny Nash.

Yes, it is going to be a bright, sunshiny day because I can see clearly now, as Mr. Johnny Nash says. So that is some good music this morning. We've got some news coming down the pike here for you this morning. Yesterday was a big day, and I see a swath of green coming all the way through the San Lorenzo Valley. I see smiles on people's faces, and it's all going to be great. Just real quick before I get to the top of the hour, I wanted to just tell you about a moron. His name, because with other morons in the news this morning, but we do have a moron, not from here. This is Derek Kalela. Or Kanyeya, and he is from Hawthorne in California. He is 42 years old, and he has pleaded guilty to 2 counts of harassment using a telecommunication device. That doesn't seem like a big deal. However, what he did was he sent fake ransom notes to Nancy Guthrie's abduction case? I mean, they say he admitted to calling and sending text messages regarding a Bitcoin transfer to Guthrie's family on February 4th. Kalela acknowledged that he knew an earlier ransom demand had been made. He admitted that his actions were meant to harass the family by seeking information on the investigation into the missing person's disappearance. He faces a maximum of 2 years imprisonment and $250,000 fine, or both, plus 1 year of supervised release. He's going to be sentenced in September. Of course, Nancy Guthrie was abducted February 1st, and of course has not been seen or heard from since then. Well, how stupid is this guy? My God, his family must be embarrassed at how stupid he is. Just throw away your life, why don't you? Just throw it away for some stupid, you pathetic piece of you-know-what. Anyway, I won't say that, but what I will do is let's start the 8 o'clock hour and get it underway.

Good morning, everybody. It is a Friday. It is the 3rd of July, 2026. And if it is your birthday today, a very happy birthday to you. My good friend, Sheila Malone, she does flower arranging. She's a swell lady. And she is a birth doula, which I always think is very impressive. And so happy birthday, Sheila. I hope you have a lovely day today. We start off with John Singleton Copley, the American painter, was born in 1738. Czech-Austrian author Franz Kafka was born in 1883. M.F.K. Fisher, the author, born in 1908. Greek shipping magnate Stavros Niarchos was born in 1909. Ken Russell, the actor, director, and producer, was born in 1927. I had the pleasure of staying in his home. Wonderful fellow. We have Lamar Alexander, the 5th U.S. Secretary of Education, born in 1940. Lawyer and activist Gloria Allred was born in 41. Journalist and author Dave Barry. My God, he's funny. I love his books. And his column, too, but he doesn't do the column anymore. But you can go to the library, check out any of his books if you need a good laugh. Born in 1947, actor and producer Tom Cruise was born in 62. Moises Alou, the baseball player, was born in 66. And then finally this morning, Julian Assange, the Australian journalist, publisher and activist, founder of WikiLeaks, born in 1971. Of course, he, as I said, he is Australian, and he was finally released from the embassy, the Ecuadorian embassy in London, where he didn't bathe much, and they all complained and said that he smelt quite a bit. So, not my words, they said it, not me. Anyway, when you're in jail, you probably do end up smelling a bit, don't you? I don't know, not used to it myself, have to say. Alrighty, I would give you a traffic report, but there isn't one. This, all they're doing is they're assisting with the construction, which is up on Highway 9, which we know that they've been around and we've seen a lot of them. Yesterday, there was a lot of road work going on the proposed, or it's about to be, pedestrian walkway from the schools to Felton. With it being the day before the 4th of July, I do not know if they will be there again, but there were some considerable delays and I noticed a lot more heavy traffic in the back route into getting in and out of Felton because people didn't want to sit in traffic, and why, I don't blame them, absolutely. But this KBCZ weather report is brought to you by the Abbott's Thrift, located in downtown Felton, serving the local community since 2002. The Abbott's Thrift features furniture, collectibles, clothing, electronics, housewares, and jewellery. And today's weather is going to be lovely. The cloud is certainly dissipating right now, and we can expect it to be clearer later on today with 84 degrees, becoming sunny. The winds are very low, very calm, almost none. Tonight, 52 degrees and increasing clouds. And for your Independence Day, they're going to be lovely weather. It's just going to be delightful. 84 degrees again and mostly sunny. 53 overnight. Sunday will be 80. Monday will be 79. And Tuesday will be 80. Obviously, we are warmer on the inland areas here in the coastal mountains. If you are heading down to the beach, I think you'll find it's going to be a little bit chilly. And in some places, the cloud rather may not dissipate at all during the day. So just be aware of that. Dress appropriately, dress warmly. And of course, if you're out late, you will probably see fireworks going off, especially if you're going to be going up into the northern parts of the county. That always seems to be where it's worse at that, and down in Watsonville. But hopefully you won't be doing anything up here. Although I say that, but and then I end up, I'm sure that you probably will be doing something here. Not you personally, but people will. All righty. It is 6 minutes past the hour of 8 a.m. I told you I've got news. I do have news. I also have a really appropriate piece of music for this before we get to this news. It's Martha. Yeah, baby. Dance party. Ow!

There you go. And if you want to dance in the street today, go right ahead. You have permission, and I will tell you why. Yesterday was the sentencing for Charlotte Conklin. Charlotte is the old bag that on December the 3rd of last year ran over and severely injured our good friend, your community leader, the owner of the Boulder Creek Pizza and Pub restaurant, the husband of Jay, the dad to Luna and to Sam, and she was drunk. She was drunk off her you-know-what. How embarrassing that your own children attend when you've just run somebody over. You didn't even bloody well know it. They smashed the windshield. Yeah, because you drove right into them, right? I was at the court yesterday because there are a number of us that wanted to just go and give not only emotional support to Justin, but also to be there to hear what was going to happen. And I've sort of been around behind the scenes quite a bit of late talking to Justin, as many people have. And I know that he is very, very appreciative of that fact. But I wanted to just eyeball this woman and look at her. And yes, I don't have anything nice to say. So if you think that I'm going to be one of those turn the other cheek people, you're wrong. You are totally wrong. Not only did this woman do that and destroy a lot of lives because of her actions, not just Justin's, but also the 19 people that were working at the pizza parlor that lost their jobs. All of those people, there were a lot of people there yesterday. There was a phalanx of us that were there in support of Justin to see this through. And until very recently, it was considered, even though she had two busts, did this. I'll tell you something. I'll just backtrack here a little bit here. Did you see, last time I talked about this woman, I got very hot under the collar, and I'm beginning to get a bit hot under the collar right now, because women like this or men like this make me sick. They make me absolutely sick. They are just the dregs of society. And I don't care if you're drinking top grade whiskey or if you're drinking wine out of a box, Charlotte. Not anymore, Charlotte. Anyway, I would say the word harlot because it rhymes with Charlotte, but I'm not going to say that because that's got nothing to do with the case. So we were there, but beforehand, Justin got some information from a very well-placed friend who told him that sentencing laws had changed. Now, just as a matter of situation, Justin's attorney became sick and was unable to attend, but was filled in very aptly by another attorney who explained these licensing laws to the judge. So we had been waiting outside of the courtroom after... Actually, Tina and I were in the courtroom for a long time, and I just kept looking at the woman. I just couldn't take my eyes off her. Really, RBF, if you know what that stands for, I'm right on the mark with that one. Anyway, one of the people in this phalanx of fans of Justin's was Ron, and Ron recalled that in my last little rant about this woman, I'd called her a cow. In the UK, if you call someone a stupid cow, that is a very rude comment. And that is what I called her because that's what she is. And she still is. However, ladies and gentlemen, as Ron reminded me, there was a movie. And the movie was called Twister. And in the Twister, what happens is a cow gets caught up in the Twister and goes round and round and round. I don't know where that cow landed, but I can tell you where our cow is landing. She is going to jail. She is going to be joining the 20 to 25 other female residents of the female incarceration unit in the county of Santa Cruz on Blaine Street. She got a year. She'll be serving 6 months, and she's got 1 week to report to go to jail. She was angry. She was disappointed. She thought she was going to get away with just probation. Sure you are, you.

that this there can be up to 30 women in this facility, and most of them are substance abusers, just like her, just like that cow. They'd get chores like cleaning the kitchen and other tasks around the facility. There's a kitchen where the meals are prepared by the inmates. Oh, how sweet, isn't that? Hers will probably have sauerkraut in it, because that looks like what she's been eating. And the look on her face, for goodness sakes. There are no locked doors, so she can walk away any time. Well, I'll tell you, if she does, she's going to be... We'll know where she is, because we know what she looks like. And I just want to say to this woman, well, first of all, happy 4th of July. I'm sure that your 4th of July tomorrow is going to be a wonderful day as you plan for the next 6 months where you won't be at home. So in advance, let me tell you a very, very happy Thanksgiving to you. Oh, and then there's Christmas. You won't be able to decorate a tree at home, but maybe they'll have some lights for you in the jail. So happy Christmas to you. And then, of course, is a very happy New Year to you as well. So you're going to miss those three. But you know what else you're going to miss? Because you're a dumb bitch, is you're going to miss your grandchild talking and walking and being more than just a little baby, becoming somewhat of a toddler. And you're going to miss that because you're stupid. You know, I don't know how many of us there were there yesterday. 10, 15. People spoke. It was very emotional. It was a very emotional day. I spoke Justin's words because Justin didn't feel that he could. Christina Wise spoke. Other people spoke as well. And the whole of the San Lorenzo Valley's opinion of this woman, believe me, and I've talked to a lot of people, or those words, the feelings that everybody had, were very well reflected in the speeches that were made yesterday in the Superior Court. Really, there were some great speeches and wonderful insights and thoughts and comments about Justin. I know it's a relief for him that this aspect of everything at least is over. He won't have to see this person again, although when she is at home and not in jail in the slammer, she does live in the vicinity of his home. And the hope is, because, you know, she's a cow, so maybe she could move out of the area and get the hell out of here. Go somewhere else, for goodness sakes, a disgraceful human being. Am I ranting and raving? You damn right I am. You damn right I am, because somebody needed to. All right, I'll tell you what happened. She came, she didn't know who we were. I don't think she saw Justin at all. And she went to the bathroom. Well, I turned around and I said to the group of people I was with, I think I need to go and wash my hands, to the restroom. And they said, no, you are. I said, no, I just, don't worry, I'm just going to go and wash my hands. And I ran to the ladies' room. Meanwhile, a member of our group came to the ladies' room and said, come along, Rosemary, come along. No need to be doing that. Don't need to be going in there. So I didn't go in there, but I sure did want to. Did she speak? She did, but because she's a coward, she couldn't possibly have turned around and faced the person that she injured, that she gave a traumatic brain injury to. No! She had to bitch and moan, facing forward and mumbling. And I swear that the statement that she read was generated by AI. Absolutely nothing meaningful was said in that. I'm very sorry, Your Honor. I'm an alcoholic and I shouldn't have done this and this was wrong. I mean, talk about monosyllabic. Dear me. No, she certainly couldn't turn around and look. Didn't dare, I suppose, when she realised how many people were there in support of Justin Acton. Yeah, the business is still closed. It's right behind me. It's right where I sit now. And many, many people are affected and many, many people were hoping upon the hope that she would get time in jail. Will it help her? Who knows? I doubt it. I doubt it, given what I've been learning in these last few weeks about where she was drinking and where she was driving. She can't go into a bar anymore. She can't go into a liquor store. So if you own a liquor store or if you sell liquor, look up a picture of her, because she can't buy it from you. But of course, she can't do anything right now because she's going to be in the slammer. She's going to be in there

with a bunch of women. She is 68 years old. I don't know that I myself, I don't wish to disclose my age because it's got nothing to do with the conversation, but I very much doubt that it would be a pleasant time for a 68-year-old woman to go into a facility with probably up to 30 women in that facility, and they're not. It's not a pretty bunch. I did a tour of the jail some time ago of both the male and female side of it, and all I could think of was the clanging of the doors when they shut it, when they closed the door behind me. And I wasn't even incarcerated, and I wasn't in handcuffs or leg chains or whatever they give you. It terrified me. So I would think that the next week for this old bag, who she's going to be busy packing her bags, who knows how that goes? I go away for the weekend. I go away for a couple of weeks. I even go away for a month I have. But for 6 months, what the heck are you going to do? How do you pack up for 6 months? There's a lot to be done. And hopefully she doesn't get to have the chance for anybody to invite her over for a barbecue. And how telling, ladies and gentlemen, is it that this woman that has family in this area, that her relatives have been involved with fire departments, how telling is it that nobody was there? Nobody was there to support her or to be a helping hand or a pat on the shoulder. Nobody, nada. It says a lot, because a lot of people were there for Justin. A lot, and a lot of well-meaning, caring people from all aspects of society, lots of different people. I know that Christina Wise will have a thorough review of everything for you in the Valley Press for next week. Obviously, the paper comes out on a Friday, so that will be there. Her speech was absolutely fantastic, and it was just a very emotional day. There were tears around and about, and it was difficult. But knowing she was astonished. She thought she was just going to get probation, damn it. And she didn't. And I couldn't be happier. We hugged the attorney. We even took a group picture outside of Superior Court number 7 because we were happy. It would have been great had she gotten a year and had to serve the whole year inside, but at least she got 6 months. And if she does anything wrong while she's there, then she could well be looking at prison time as opposed to just jail time in the county facility. So, by the way, she stinks because she smokes. She absolutely reeked like a bloody ashtray yesterday. She walked past me as she'd come out after I'd been rescued from the ladies' room. I don't know what the hell made me do that. I was caught up in the moment. It was very interesting watching the proceedings in the court. It's been many, many years since I was inside a courtroom, but it was very interesting to see it. They can smoke, but they have to be outside. And what I found interesting about this facility that she's going to be in is it has a sandbox in the back. What the hell is what? I don't know what anybody, what's a grown woman, what's a 68-year-old woman going to be doing playing in a sandbox? Maybe she is, maybe she isn't. She will be getting her narcotics, well, not in her case, her Alcoholics Anonymous classes. She will also get the smoking cessation. So maybe she'll actually stop stinking like an ashtray, or maybe she won't. I, for one, will not be sending her any money for the commissary at all, and I hope that you won't either at all. And I'm glad that this aspect of this terrible scenario that affected the valley, as Justin said, he said, I have an extraordinary husband, loyal friends, remarkable medical providers, and a community that has carried me through this dark period of my life. I know many people would not have those same resources, and I am grateful every day that I do.
And there you go. That says it, because you ladies and gentlemen, all of you, have been carrying he and Jay through this time. Jay is his husband, who has been so carefully transporting him to all of his appointments all the time whilst continuing to do his own work. Justin can't drive. He still can't drive. He is getting better, but it's very slow and it's very difficult, and he's very tired and he's exhausted. And he had broken bones, but those have recovered, but his brain injury hasn't. He gets confused, frustrated, emotional regulation, and says things in ways that don't reflect the person that he knows himself to be. He said they don't see the dizziness, they don't see the exhaustion, they don't see how much work it takes simply to get through a day. So he misses his business a lot and misses his customers a lot, so know that. But know right now that she is where, she's not there yet, but she will be. I believe it's the 10th of this month that she will be surrendering to jail. When the judge said that, I had to smile. Even though I wanted to weep, I wanted to jump up and down and say, yes, Your Honor, yes. I'm glad you got the information. I'm glad that the sentencing rules have changed recently. And I hope other people who are facing a similar situation as Justin will get that information. I think we're getting a little bit too soft on crime here. This woman not only had a felony, because that's what that is. You get drunk and you hit somebody, that's a felony. But 9 days later, she was drunk again. Get this, 3 times the legal limit. And let me tell you, it certainly shows that she drinks a lot. I'll just leave it at that, shall I? And I'll play a little piece of music for you. Thank you for listening to me. And may she rot in hell.

0: Yes, good morning to you, ladies and gentlemen. Do I feel better now? You damn right I feel much better now. Great way to start the day, get rid of that load of rubbish that has been on our shoulders here since December. It's gone. It's in the trash. She is trash. Let us do some business here from wonderful people. Hope you can do business with them too.
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0: All righty. And we do have Mr. Bill Wolverton. He is on the live line. And we are going to do this.
2: Who's the man?
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6: 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Now like me.
5: Something which you are not.
7: You know everything because you're a man.
8: She's good.
9: Come on.
8: She's very good.
10: Challenge the women.
11: Throw the switch and let us begin the battle.
12: The battle of the sexes.
13: Let the battle begin.
0: Ding, ding, ding. Okay, good morning, Bill. How are you?
14: Oh, I'm fine, and it's just another mellow Friday morning for you, huh?
0: Yeah, very, very chill, just relaxed, you know, not much going on at all, really.
14: Oh, good.
0: You know, it's good to rant like that, Bill. It feels good. And I would have done it to a face if only they'd let me into the toilet. But there you go. It's all right.
14: I don't doubt it.
0: You should have seen their faces. That was hilarious. Anyway, okay, what's the score? Do you know?
14: I think 3-2.
0: In favor of me?
14: Of course.
0: I think so too. Okay. Right. Let's see. That means it's Friday, so you go first.
14: Okay, soccer is your topic today.
0: Oh, okay.
14: Soccer is the world's most popular sport. When and where was the first World Cup tournament held? Was that Uruguay in 1930? Was it Italy in 1934? Or was it Brazil in 1938?
0: It was Uruguay in 1930.
14: You are correct.
0: I knew that one. Woo! Okay, we're talking about Sir David Attenborough today. Why? Because he's one of my favorite people on the planet. And having just had this rather unpleasant discussion just shortly, I thought, let's have something lovely. So David Attenborough, everybody loves him. And if you don't, what on earth is wrong with you?
14: No, everybody does.
0: I know. He's just, well, and the whole family, actually. The whole family is much beloved. But anyway, what animal or insect does he not like? Is that spiders, rats, or snakes?
14: That's a good question.
0: That's what I was thinking.
14: I think you've asked it of me before, and I don't know.
0: I have spiders. Asked it. I have asked it of you before.
14: Yeah, spiders, rats, snakes. Rats.
0: Yes. Well done. Oh, dear, I love the way this is going. All right, move along.
14: David Attenborough, he's still living, right?
0: Yes, he is. He's 100.
14: He is? Wow.
0: Yes, he turned 100 this year, I believe it was.
14: Well, yeah, I would guess. Okay, what year was the first ever international football match played and by which two nations? This is not World Cup. This is just an international match. Was that 1872, Scotland versus England? Was it 1882, Italy versus France? Or was it 1892, Brazil versus Argentina?
0: Scotland versus England.
14: Yeah, you sound like you knew that one too.
0: I didn't, but it was a good guess, because since we started the sport, we certainly should be the ones to be starting it all off. Good. Okay.
14: I agree. Yep.
0: All right, next question. How many plants and animals are named after Sir David Attenborough?
14: Wow.
0: Yes, exactly. Is that 6, 10, or 14?
14: Huh.
0: Being as how he's just a little bit popular and all.
14: I'm going to be foolish and say 14.
0: It's 10.
14: 10, yeah, that's more reasonable.
0: Yes, it is more reasonable, I have to say. Okay.
14: All right, you can close the door with this one then. Who was the top scorer in World Cup in 1990? Was that Gary Lineker? Was it Salvatore Schillaci? Or was it Thomas Skouravy?
0: Lineker, Gary Lineker.
14: It was Schillaci.
0: Oh, don't know.
14: Salvatore.
0: I don't know who that is. I've never heard of him, but that's okay.
14: And Salvatore, in case you or your two buddies are listening, sorry if I butchered your names.
0: That's okay. All righty. And your last question this morning is, what was David Attenborough's first pet? Was it a salamander, a hamster, or a cockatiel?
14: Wow. This is to stay alive and tie.
0: No, because it's 5-3, so you can't win, but that's okay. You can give it a good shot.
14: Sphinx, I'll say salamander.
0: Yep, that's right. 5-4, I still beat you.
14: Yay!
0: So winner, close. Winner, chicken dinner.
14: Well, happy birthday, United States.
0: Yes, and are you going to come up for the parade tomorrow?
14: Remind me, it's 10 o'clock?
0: Yeah, but you need to be here at 9.
14: Wait, an hour early? Why would I need to be there an hour early?
0: Because we have a float, and the float has to be put together, and people have got to be organized, and there's a lot of people, and the road is closed. So
14: I was coming up to watch, not to work. You want me to work?
0: Oh, just coming up to watch, were you?
14: No, okay, I'll come up to work if I need to. Where should I park?
0: Well, the thing is that they do close the road down pretty at 9 o'clock. So if you want to just come and watch, then you have to come into town, park, and then walk back to near the auto repair place. You'll see it when you come into town.
14: Okay, so if I'm willing to work, should I just park at the station and meet you there?
0: Well, this is the end of the parade is where the station is.
14: Yeah, okay.
0: So you know what? You should just hang out and watch it, Bill, because it is a darling local parade. We will be broadcasting. Tina will be here. And yeah, you can do that, and then you'll see Jack and I at the end of the parade. How about that?
14: And you're going to wear something that doesn't almost quite fit.
0: Well, the girls don't quite fit, but the rest of it fits, sort of. And anyway, I've got a head thing, and I've got an outfit for the dog. So you may not recognize us because we'll both be red, white, and blue, but we'll still be here.
14: Excellent. Okay.
0: Good. We'll see you one place or another, my dear.
14: Very good.
0: All right. Thank you so much. Bye-bye.
14: Bye.
0: That is my friend and fellow broadcaster, Mr. Bill Wolverton. Well, I've been looking for a song that came out in 1969, and I can't find it because it's not on the list that I have that I can play. But thanks so much to Jolene for suggesting a song that we could have played for this morning, which was Na Na Na Na, Hey Hey Hey, Goodbye. That would have been a really good song, wouldn't it, just? But no, I've got another piece of music that I'm going to play, a little bit more music than usual. By the way, ladies and gentlemen, I know that I've had 2 days off this week, and of course one of them was called for, the other one I called for it. I am taking Monday off, so I will be back with you on Tuesday morning. I'm going to calm down, I'm going to let the steam escape, and I'm going to have a lovely, relaxing day off. But this is Three Dog Night. She says... Yeah.

Of course, that is Three Dog Night, and I don't think anybody in our country right now is going to be worried about having a three dog night, because the heat is on. Temperatures on the East Coast are reaching up to 109 degrees in places. Grid operators are ordering emergency steps to avoid large-scale outages. Data centers are draining power, and Washington, D.C. is hotter than 99% of the world, if you can believe that. Absolutely bonkers. Let me give you some temps here. Boston, 93. New York, 102. Virginia Beach, 99. D.C., 108. Charlotte, 104. Jacksonville, 94. Tampa, 97. Atlanta, 96. Columbus, 100. Louisville, 102. Memphis, 100, Jackson, 98, New Orleans, 96, Houston, 96, Dallas, 95, excuse me, Kansas City, 92, Milwaukee will be, cool there, 88, and we're going to have 96 in Chicago, and then in Mazatlan, it's going to be 101 degrees. So it is very, very warm, and if you do have family, just check in on them. Make sure that they know, make sure that they understand the heat, and checking on your, if it's going to be hot here, we always say it, I always mean it, check on your neighbors just to make sure that they're doing okay. It won't hurt. They won't be embarrassed. They won't mind, because you're checking on them to make sure that they are doing A-okay. If you're thinking of taking a Princess Cruise out of San Francisco, I would hold off on that one if I were you. 125 people have come down with norovirus on that. It just really... It really makes me feel ill when I say things like that, because how terrible to be on board a cruise ship, and 125, and a majority of these in this case were actually staff. So the ramifications of that are pretty huge as well. So Princess Cruises it is, and that's if you're interested. The word is gossip-wise that maybe... they're already married. That would be Taylor Swift and Travis Kelce, who are having their dinner this evening for 100 people. Then they're having a party tomorrow for 1,000 people. I hope they are already married. I hope for them that they've been able to say their vows in privacy with the closest people to them. But no matter, it has certainly given... this is a particularly slow news time of the year, always is, because of what... We have a holiday. There's almost no traffic passing by this morning, and I have a clear view into downtown Boulder Creek, and there's very little traffic on the road. So invariably it's a slow time. So at least this gives some of the people some of the time to look and speculate about this. What cracks me up is that they're showing, even look, there's a box going into then. Oh, there's a box that's got Mirror Ball written on the side of it. So it is, of course, the wonderful, wonderful time, Madison Square Garden. It's going to be turned into a fortress of solitude. It's got a garden, it's got a castle, and all of that. And it's just, I'm very happy for them. I hope that they will manage to endure what is, for many people, the lack of privacy, when you're a very well-known couple, and with the amount of fans that Taylor Swift has just alone, and now she's marrying him. They look to be very, very in love, and that's absolutely darling. So happy for them. Hope it all goes well, and enjoy the wedding. Indeed, parts of Steamer Lane have collapsed into the ocean. And it is apparently, I didn't have a chance to ask Rocky today, but apparently it is going to be, it's already changed the waves that are there. I don't know how big a chunk fell off or fell into the ocean, and I'm not exactly sure where exactly at Steamer's Lane, but yeah, that's it. That is the situation that happened. Parts of Steamer Lane collapsed, and the waves have changed. So everyone is going to have to get used to that. We've got some really great soccer coming up.
we got the UK is playing in Mexico. Well, the Mexican, the team that was already there, I think it was Tunisians, if I'm not mistaken, got a whole bunch of them got food poisoning from the meat that they were eating in Mexico. So hopefully the British team will not get that. Harry Kane needs to be eating vegetarian. There was a big brouhaha because, of course, it's huge in the UK, the World Cup. And I am loving everything that I've seen. I love it. I still don't think that that should have been a red card. I think it should have been a yellow card, but there you go. America still came through, so we've got really great soccer, but the UK pubs are staying open until 5 a.m. So here's a question. Do you honestly think that somebody who goes out for a quick beer at 10 o'clock with the full intention of staying there in the pub until 5 a.m. so that they can watch England play Mexico City in Mexico City, right? That in of itself is an issue. Then you've got, well, are they going to get food poisoning too? Then you've got the elevation that you've got to deal with. And so who knows, but it's going to be an exciting game, at least for me, and the US playing as well. There has been some, for me, this team that has been the darling of the team, DR Congo was great. The Democratic Republic of Congo were great. And at the end of their match against the UK, they stood in a circle and they just, because this is it's an elimination round now, and they played their hearts out. Boy, if the second half had been like the first half, England would not have survived. But they, Harry Kane, the captain, managed to pick it up and get it going. But they played their hearts out in that first half. They really did, Congo. And I went, who is this goalie man? He was like a, what did they call him? A wall of lead. He was incredible. But the team were just enjoying it so much. The other team that I've also happy to see, because Congo had never even been into the final 32 before, let alone scoring a goal in final 32. But the team that I've been following is Cape Verde, because they too have never been in the World Cup, and they're a very small country of comprising 9 islands across next to Africa. And now their captain, Mendes, has been accused of rape whilst they were playing a friendly match in New Zealand. A woman who was there as a translator said he came into her room, he raped her and tried to strangle her. She has an attorney. There was a press conference and they were there with all the press people asking questions. And I think the guy from NBC, it was, said to them, so what about the charges, the rape charges that have been filed against the captain of the Cape Verde team? They're going to be playing Argentina in Miami. Good luck with that one, guys. With Messi in the lineup, what comment do you want to make? And the people came and pulled the mic from the guy. He wasn't allowed to have a microphone. They didn't want him asking any more questions, and they didn't answer his question either. So, you know, sometimes it's not a good idea to be behaving like that, to be really honest with you. That's not the way to go. So, but yeah, there's plenty of good soccer to be had. And if you're not interested in soccer as a sport, then of course it is Wimbledon is playing right now. And it's always lovely to see it and lovely to watch it and all of the little things that go on and strange little stories that come out in the British press, because they are obsessed with SW19, that is Southwest London, which is where Wimbledon is. And it's marvelous. It's a fabulous place. I've went once when I was a young girl, and I used to swoon over John Newcombe, the Australian player. And these were well before the days of what they have now in terms of everything for security. They walked amongst the people when they were coming to and from the tennis court. And I was there with my mum, and we had strawberries and cream. And she did let me have some of her Pim's number one cup, which was lovely. It's a drink, sort of like an aperitif. It's very good. I think she had champagne as well. I think she had a glass of champagne. Anyway, I was walking back from the loo
And it's funny how the Lou has appeared twice in this program today. And I was walking back and somebody trod on my foot and I looked up and it was John Newcombe. I swear, man, I almost fainted. And he said, "I'm very sorry." He was just so polite. "I'm very sorry." And I said, "Oh, you're welcome anytime," like in a kid's foolish voice. So that was my experience at Wimbledon. I remember that more than I remember any of the tennis that I actually saw there at the tournament. So it was all good. And so you've got both of those, if those are something that you want to take a look at. Very sad situation in Thailand. It is very common for Buddhist monks to walk. You will remember, of course, the walk with Aloka, the peace dog, the dog that had the heart on its forehead, and how they picked up thousands and tens of thousands of people as they made their way from Texas to Washington, D.C., which was wonderful. Well, there's been a terrible accident. Not those Buddhist priests. These are different Buddhist priests. They're in Thailand, and a car plowed into them, and I do not know yet whether that was intentional or whether it was an accident. It would appear that it was an accident, but again, that's not been confirmed. 9 monks lost their lives, and I think something in the region of 15 were severely injured. And they say the tragic loss of the venerable monks in Thailand has reminded the world of something we often forget. The path of peace is not always an easy one. It is walked with courage, with patience, and with a heart willing to serve others despite the uncertainty. The road became silent, yet their compassion continues to walk through the hearts of millions. Some footsteps end, but the peace that they carried never does. So very sad, because I think we were all very, I don't want to say emboldened, but I think that walk for peace with Aloka gave us all just another look at life, that we're not just looking at ourselves with our burgers and all of that, you know. It was a very meaningful time, or at least it was for me, watching them walk through and watching the dog doing all the walking and what everybody did to help them all. It was just really, really beautiful stuff. So we wish those that are injured a full and speedy recovery. That's it. Okay, I think we're going to have one more piece of music. I think I can get it in before we sing our own song, because of course the song we're singing today, as we do every Friday, is Always Look on the Bright Side of Life. And I think for many of us, we can do exactly that. But just here's Gail Garnett. Hokey but nice.

0: It is Gail Garnett with Singing in the Sunshine. And thanks very much to the photographs that I got of the cow being sent in the Twister. Very much appreciated. I wish you all a very wonderful, safe 4th of July. Please come out to the parade and shout and scream and say, yay, Boulder Creek! Yay, KBCZ, celebrating 10 years on the air. Awesome stuff. I will be on the float. I hope I get to meet some of you and say hi. Thank you so much for listening. I do appreciate it. And especially today, I really do hope that you will sing along with our song, because we are going to always look on the bright side of life, because today it's a lot bloody brighter.
1: Some things in life are bad.
0: They can really make you mad.
1: Other things just make you swear and curse. When you're chewing on life's gristle,
0: don't grumble.
1: Give a whistle.
0: And this'll help things turn out for the best. And always look on the bright side of life.
1: Always look on the light side of life.
0: If life seems jolly rotten, there's something you've forgotten. And that's to laugh and smile and dance and sing.
1: When you're feeling in the dumps, don't be silly chumps.
0: Just purse your lips and whistle. That's the thing. And always look on the bright side of life.
1: Always look on the right side of life. For life is quite absurd,
0: and death's the final word.
1: You must always face the curtain with a bow.
0: Forget about your sin.
1: Give the audience a grin.
0: Enjoy it. It's your last chance.

0: Life's a piece of you know what when you look at it. Life's a laugh and death's a joke, it's true.
1: You'll see it's all a show, keep them laughing as you go.
0: Just remember that the last life is on you. And always look on the bright side of life.
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Have a great day. Happy 4th. See you Tuesday. Bye. See you Tuesday. Bye.

0: only woman. I'm a gonna know. I'm a gonna know.
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My name is Douglas. I'm the bass player for Stormy Strong. I'm here rocking at the 2024 KBCZ Music Fest. 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

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This week we got post-bop, spiritual jazz, traditional folk, and beyond for you right here on KBCZ 89.3 FM, Boulder Creek Community Radio.

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From the skyline to the sea, this is Tell, and you're listening to Four Score Lightnings every Friday from noon to two. We got jazz, folk, and beyond for you here today. That last song you heard was Vertigo from Jackie McLean, playing with Donald Byrd on that trumpet from 1962. Herbie Hancock running on that piano, and Tony Williams on those drums. Before that, we had Fran Dance from the live album Miles and Monk at Newport. That was live from July 3rd of 1958 at the Newport Jazz Festival in Rhode Island, and featuring Coltrane and Cannonball on their respective saxophones, Bill Evans on the piano, and Paul Chambers on that bass. Before that, we started off the set with The Big Push from Wayne Shorter off his Soothsayer album from 1979. Freddie Hubbard on the trumpet and Tony Williams drumming. We're going to do some traffic and weather and then get back to the jazz. 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Or the phone number is 831-461-4300. Right now on Highway 9, traffic's looking all right. In between Redwood Grove and Boulder Creek, there's some slowdown both ways. And then in Brookdale, in that area where construction is happening, there's some slowdown, but clears back up once you get into Ben Lomond and down into Felton and into Santa Cruz. On Highway 17, looks like there's a lot of traffic, stopped traffic from San Jose into Los Gatos and into Lexington Hills, and then it clears back up once you reach Lexington Hills and all the way down into Santa Cruz. Along the coast on Highway 1, looking good. Mission Street area in Santa Cruz, as always around this time, slow down both ways. And southbound, all the way into Capitola, there is slow down, and then it clears back up once you hit Capitola. And then northbound on the 1, just around Aptos area, there is some slow down. Other than that, looking good. Right now in Boulder Creek, we have weather. This KBCZ weather report is brought to you by the Abbott's Thrift, located in downtown Felton, serving the local community since 2002. The Abbott's Thrift features furniture, collectibles, clothing, electronics, housewares, and jewelry. The weather today in Boulder Creek is 75 right now, in Scotts Valley it is 67, and in Santa Cruz 68. The high in Boulder Creek today is 79 with a low of 52 today and tonight. And tomorrow, July 4th, it's a high of 80, nice and sunny. Sunday 75 and Monday the same high. In Scotts Valley, the high is 74 today with a low of 52 tonight. And tomorrow, a high of 74 and Sunday 71 and Monday 72. And in Santa Cruz right now, a high of 71 today and a high tomorrow of 72 and Sunday 69. All right. And no beach hazards warning statements right now. So looking good, enjoy the beach this weekend if you can, and have a wonderful 4th of July weekend. We're going to get back to the music here with some more jazz. We're going to play some Joe Henderson here. 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
1: 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From the skyline to the sea, this is Tell, and you're listening to Four Score Lightnings every Friday from noon to two. That last song you heard was from the Andrew Hill Trio, Chili Mac. Before that, we had Out and In from Joe Henderson, live from 1971, from Tokyo, from his In Japan album. We're going to just do some quick community announcements and then get back to the jazz. Notice, please be aware that the 4th of July parade requires closing Highway 9 tomorrow, Saturday, July 4th, from 10 a.m. until 12 p.m. The parade may affect your street and detour signs will be posted to redirect traffic while Highway 9 is closed. If you have any questions, you can contact the parade coordinator, Tess Fitzgerald, at 831-345-0636 or message the BCBA at 831-217-3643. There's also going to be a village market tomorrow. Meet you on Mill Street. Local products and produce, food and music for a special 4th of July market. That's going to be tomorrow, July 4th from 10 a.m. to 2 p.m. on Mill Street and the Ben Lomond County Park. You can join us for a festive affair with beer and cider, kids' activities, live music, fresh produce, baked goods, honey and eggs, and all of that. You can find out more information at benlomondvillage.org/villagemarket. Also, the Business Association of Boulder Creek has let us know that for the July 4th parade, they are looking for parade monitors to make sure we have a safe parade by helping the kids stay on the sidewalks. This parade cannot happen without you, so please reach out to the Boulder Creek Business Association at bcba.net. Also, on July 4th at 10 a.m., you can check out the KBCZ Facebook page to see and hear our downtown 4th of July parade. The Randy Man will have his camera set up on the bandstand filming the entire parade. The MCs will once again be our very own Big Bri and Aaron Sita. So look forward to July 4th at 10 a.m. on the KBCZ Facebook page. Some things happening this upcoming week in music. At the Ugly Mug at 4640 Soquel Drive, you can hear Tanasi, which is a roots and mountain music world grass event on Thursday, July 9th at 7 p.m. There's going to be food, beer, and wine. You can bring your own as well, and coffee also available. Tanasi is a bluegrass trio based in Asheville, North Carolina, channeling global folk traditions through the drive, textures, and close harmonies of an Appalachian string band. So if you're interested in that, you can go to the Ugly Mug, again, at 7 p.m. on Thursday the 9th, $30 in advance and $35 at the door. All right, let's get back to the music here with Dorothy Ashby. 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
1: 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From the skyline to the sea, this is Tell, and you're listening to Fourscore Lightnings every Friday from noon to 2. We're going to put on our folk frocks now and listen to some traditional folk, and then we'll bring it back into some spiritual jazz at the end of this set. 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

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From the skyline to the sea, this is Tell, and you're listening to Four Score Lightnings every Friday from noon to two. We have jazz, folk, and beyond. That last beautiful song you heard was from Brenda Wooten. That was from her Guavas Lake album of Cornish folk music, The Bristol Christ. Before that, we had Tia Blake with Hangman from her Folk Songs and Ballads album from 1972. That was her only ever released album, and she recorded it at the age of 18 with a duo of local guitarists in Paris. And that album was released in a very limited quantity, and that was her only album. And decades later, after her death, she got super popular. Before that, we had Anne Briggs from with Living by the Water from her self-titled album from 1971. She is a really interesting person, too. She was self-taught, and she left the music industry after just recording about 20 or 30 songs, and she went out to live a nomadic lifestyle in a horse-drawn cart and camping on beaches in Ireland. So really interesting, free-spirited soul who I dearly love to listen to. That was Anne Briggs. Before that, we had Black John from Angeline Morrison. That was from her Sorrow Songs album, Folk Songs of the Black British Experience from 2022. She really wanted to have a body of folk songs about the Black experience in the UK. And she asked the question, what would Black spirituals in English Black spirituals sound like? So she created this wonderful album of Black British traditional folk music. Before that, we had The Road is Paved with Leaves from the wonderful Larkin Grimm off her Soul Revival album from 2012. And before we had our little folk transition, Helen Merrill was with playing With Anything. Anything Goes off her Strings album from herself, 55. Yeah, 1955. Before that, Sun Ra with Back in Your Backyard. And before that, Anthony Braxton playing Monks Ask Me Now from his Six Monks composition from 1988. Waldron on that piano. And we started off the set with Dorothy Ashby with Jollity from her Hip Harp album from 1958. Thank you so much for listening. If you have any comments, questions, or song requests for future shows, you can always call when the music starts at 831-703-4420 if you just want to talk and talk about music and have any comments. We're going to do some traffic and weather and then get back to the music. 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Or the phone number is 831-461-4300. Right now on Highway 9, looks like there's some traffic in between Redwood Grove and Boulder Creek due to that construction going on there. Both ways, some slowdown. In Brookdale, there's also some slowdown due to the construction there, and then it clears back up once you hit Ben Lomond. And a bit of traffic both ways, some slowdown around Felton, and then clears back up again, and into Santa Cruz, it is clear. On Highway 17, there's still a lot of traffic southbound from San Jose into Los Gatos, and then slowing down into Lexington Hills, but then clearing back up once you hit Lexington Hills and going down into Laurel, Scotts Valley, and Santa Cruz. On the coast, looking good with traffic, and southbound from Santa Cruz into Capitola, there's some slowdown, and like always, that Mission Street area in Santa Cruz both ways is slow right now. Northbound on the 1 is looking pretty good right now, and it is currently 75 degrees in Boulder Creek, 72 in Scotts Valley, and 71 in Santa Cruz. It's going to be a high of 79 today in Boulder Creek and a low of 52 tonight, with a high of 80 tomorrow, July 4th, and a high of 75 on Sunday and Monday in Boulder Creek. So nice and sunny.
this week. And in Scotts Valley, a high of 74 today with a low of 52 tonight and a high of 74 tomorrow with some patchy fog in the morning and then clears back up into sunny. And then on Sunday, the high is 71 and 72 on Monday in Scotts Valley. And lastly, in Santa Cruz, it is a high that has been surpassed. It is 72, and tonight a low of 54, and tomorrow a high of 72 with that patchy fog in the morning, and Sunday that high is 69, and Monday 71. That KBCZ weather report was brought to you by the Abbott's Thrift, located in downtown Felton, serving the local community since 2002. The Abbott's Thrift features furniture, collectibles, clothing, electronics, housewares, and jewelry. All right, let's get back to the music here. Thank you so much for listening. We're going to play some Odetta with Deep River. 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

Joe and said, have you got anything to say? Joe looked at the judge and the jury. He said, bow down your head in prayer. He crossed up his legs and

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From the skyline to the sea, this is Tell, and thank you for listening to Four Score Lightnings every Friday from noon to two, jazz, folk, and beyond. That last song you heard was from the Poplin family, Sit at Home. Before that, we had Travelin' Man from Doc and Merle Watson off their Ballads album. And before that, Peace Behind the Bridge from the Carolina Chocolate Drops. We started off that set with Odetta with Deep River from Sings Ballads and Blues album from 1956. She was the queen of American folk music, the voice of the civil rights music movement, and her baritone to soprano vocal style was really that inspired icons like Bob Dylan and Janis Joplin and Tracy Chapman. So hooray for Odetta. We're going to list the rest of the wonderful lineup we have on this Good Friday. The Golden Hour with Clover Crimson is coming up from 2 to 4. And then we got the Swing Shift with Mountain Mama, her drive time show from 4 to 6. And then we have the Pintly Perspective every first Friday from 6 to 7 with the Reggae Soul Power Hour with Big Brian Arancita. And then we have the No Vocals Show, All Instrumentals with Darren Lee from 7 to 9. And the Aussie Freak from Boulder Creek with his Metal from the Mountain Show from 9 to 11. All right, I'm going to end it off with a beautiful spiritual jazz track, Let Us Go Into the House of the Lord from Pharoah Sanders. I hope you enjoy, and I hope you have a wonderful Friday. Thank you so much for listening. 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

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You're listening to the Golden Hour. It's me, Clover Crimson, here on your July 3rd, 2026. It's a very special show today, guys. Yep, that's right. We are celebrating an important anniversary. That's right. On this day in 1965, the Beach Boys Summer Spectacular hit the Hollywood Bowl. Yep. Of course, including performances by the Byrds, the Beach Boys, Sonny and Cher, the Righteous Brothers, and the Kinks, who were having a miserable time in America. And they flew back to England the next day. Anyway, here we are, and I'll be here for the next 2 hours, bringing you the finest in British invasion kind of music times. And here are the Zombies. She's Not There, here on KBCZ.

Lulu here on KBCZ 89.3 FM, your Boulder Creek Community Radio. I am Clover Crimson here with the Golden Hour. 2 hours of the finest music from the 50s and 60s, doo-wop to Baroque pop, and everything in between. We are celebrating all that fabulous music from across the pond today. Lulu with Love Loves to Love Love from 1967. I'm pretty sure that's what that banner said, that those people went up that building the other day, right? I think that's what it said. Super useful. The new vaudeville band before that, 1966's Green Street Green, off of the very fabulous Winchester Cathedral album. And the Zombies with She's Not There. All right, it is 2:20. That means it's time for something or other. Oh my goodness gracious, I'm going to do the weather report because it looks like this KBCZ weather report is brought to you by the Abbott's Thrift, located in downtown Felton, serving the local community since 2002. The Abbott's Thrift features furniture, collectibles, clothing, electronics, housewares, and jewelry. The weather today is, let's see about it, because I've got to tell you, so far July, not tremendously impressed. It's been cold, but not in any kind of useful way, and I think I'm going to not need a sweater, and then I do. I mean, come on. But right now, here in Boulder Creek, 75 degrees, looking at a high of 79 today. Let's see, 73 in Scotts Valley and 73 out in Santa Cruz tonight. Partly cloudy with lows around 52. Tomorrow, going to be pretty warm. High of 80 here in Boulder Creek. 74 with patchy fog in the morning that burns off. And then you have a sunny day, Scotts Valley. And same story out in Santa Cruz, patchy fog, then mostly sunny with a high of 72. Saturday night's going to be mostly cloudy, though. Increasing clouds Saturday night with a low around 53. Sunday, mostly sunny. And we're back to a high around the mid-70s. Going out into next week, looks like temperatures are going to stay pretty much the same with highs in the mid-70s and overnight lows in the low 50s. All right. Doesn't look like I've got any National Weather Service beach hazards. And I have heard that even despite recent incidents, the mayor says that the beaches on Amity Island will be open. So take that what you will. Here's a fantastic and underrated British invasion band, Have I the Right by the Honeycombs, here on KBCZ.

Yeah, is there anything more British than tea? Probably more tea. That was the Spencer Davis Group. After Tea from 1968, you are tuned in to the Golden Hour on KBCZ 89.3 FM Boulder Creek Community Radio with me, Clover Crimson, and we are playing the finest of the British pop music, rock music, and just kind of in general. Music from the British Isles, from the 50s and 60s. Today, July 3rd. No reason. Let's talk about the traffic. I am right here in the center of town, here behind our one stop sign, here in Boulder Creek, and it is sounding kind of wild out there. So I would be careful, because sometimes people celebrate by getting real stupid. You heard it here first. All right, this KBCZ traffic report is brought to you by Travis Martin Plumbing, located in Boulder Creek and serving Santa Cruz and the surrounding areas. There's more online at travismartinplumbing.com, where the phone number is 831-461-4300. So let's see. First off here in Highway 9, let's see, there is a CHP incident of some type, but it just says help with construction, so I think it's actually no news. Just the fact that there is one-way traffic control between Boulder Creek and Brookdale, and also north of town, those two bridge projects north of town as well. So wherever you're heading into or out of Boulder Creek, be aware there might be a car stopped just around the bend right up ahead of you. Over on Highway 17, let's see, more heavier traffic than normal in the southbound lanes on Highway 17 heading past Vasona. Nothing will load to tell me why, but yeah, that's some pretty heavy traffic right south of 85, and that is going to be very slow traffic pretty much until you get to the Lexington Reservoir, and then looks like it clears up. Nothing going on in the northbound lanes. And nothing else happening on the rest of Highway 17. Oh, I see. There was a traffic collision with major injuries in the southbound lane earlier, but that doesn't seem to be why the traffic is happening now. It's a mystery. Highway 1 heading down the coast from Pescadero down through Swanton, Davenport, and the deeply haunted fake town of Gordola, looking beautiful, heading into Westside Santa Cruz. Actually, less busy than normal. Everybody must be saving it up for some reason. And I've got to tell you, the traffic heading out of Santa Cruz, out down towards Capitola Way, looking great. There is no traffic, even after you pass Morrissey. So I'm sure somebody will get out there and do something about that. But yeah, heading out of Santa Cruz, looking beautiful, past Market, Morrissey, Soquel, just a little bit of traffic around the 41st exit, 41st Avenue exit. That's it in the southbound lanes on Highway 1, northbound lanes into Santa Cruz on Highway 1, looking gorgeous. All right, good job, everyone. Clover's real proud of you. Next up, obviously, we are celebrating something very important this weekend. You know, a real hero, a real man of the people. So let's crush a can of Narragansett beer in honor of Quint. Here's to swimming with bow-legged women.

most polished, the soothing her impulses wild. "Don't be frightened," he said, "I've been properly bred and will eat neither woman nor child." Then he offered his fin and she took it, such a gallantry none can dispute, while the passengers cheered as the vessel they knew.

The year 1968, the Roud folk song, index number 273, the track length 11 minutes and 11 seconds, A Sailor's Life by Fairport Convention. Is that song long enough? Is it the jammiest jam that ever jammed? Yeah. And no, I could go for at least another 11 minutes of that song. All right, that song is one of the epitomes of British folk rock, a pivotal step, if you will, and I will, and I did, and we did together, and you are listening to KBCZ 89.3 FM, Boulder Creek Community Radio. Here on the Golden Hour today, we are celebrating the British invasion and everything that came out of the UK and the British Isles during the 50s and 60s. All right. Before Sailor's Life, that was a little bit of a tribute set to a very important man, very important hero to us all. So that set started off with none other than Robert Shaw, Quint himself, from 1957, from the show The Buccaneers, singing Spanish Ladies a couple decades before you kind of know where you know him from singing that song, which is also the song that is sung in Moby Dick when Ahab tells the crew that they're going after the whale. So you can tell that to your friends when you're trying to impress somebody else who is also in your same vibe this weekend. Yeah, farewell and adieu, my dear Spanish ladies. All right. Also, my one concession to American people, but it's Burl Ives, so it hardly counts. 1953's The Chivalrous Shark, another song going out to poor dear old Quint, and Petula Clark with 1961's Sailor. All right, behind my voice right now, the incredible English session guitarist, Big Jim Sullivan, who made not one but two entire albums of nothing but rad sitar music. This one might be one of his own creation. The song's called LTTS. He did a lot of Beatles covers and other kind of instrumental things, including Procol Harum, both bands I will be playing in the second hour. But first, what's going on this weekend? Let's find out. Let's see. Tomorrow, Saturday, July 4th, please be aware, from 10 a.m. to 12 p.m., there will be detour signs posted to redirect traffic while Highway 9 is closed. But after noon, you should be able to get through. There's some kind of parade or something going on. But very important, let's see. Ben Lohman Village Alliance Village Market is happening from 10 a.m. to 2 p.m. on Mill Street and at the Ben Lohman County Park. More information at benlomanvillage.org. And, oh, I actually heard Mountain Mama talk about this last week, and I wanted to look at the flyer. Bats of Santa Cruz County is coming up this Thursday, July 9th, at the Boulder Creek Branch Library from 4 to 5. Dedicated bat researcher Bethany Schultz will share her work on these fascinating yet often misunderstood creatures. Come learn more about the threats they face and how you, too, can help protect our local bats. So that's the Boulder Creek Branch Library, Thursday from 4 to 5, and it's geared toward an adult audience. So there's going to be some very serious talk, all right, being dropped about some of my favorite local neighbors, the bats. And let's see, Friday, July 10th at Ben Lohman County Park, a potluck and square dance. Also being hosted by the Ben Lohman Village Alliance. More information at benlomanvillage.org. Friday, July 10th, 6:30 to 9:30. 6:30 to 7:30 is the potluck. Bring a dish to share. Drinks will be provided by your hosts. Please bring your own plates, cups, and utensils. So time to dig out the mess kit, I suppose. And then from 7:30 to 9:30, square dance. Participating in the potluck is free, as it should be, I suppose. And the square dance is $10. Caller Nina Berry and a live band will guide dancers of all experience levels. Beer, wine, soda, and pie available by donation.
All right. We're talking about bats. We've got a square dance coming up. Just a couple nice things about our local area. And I always think that our town and our valley and our county and just our kind of general area. I mean, we live in one of the most amazing, beautiful, fascinating historical places in the world. And I like to celebrate that. I don't really like celebrating empires, but some I do. And this next song is by Donovan, and it's about an empire that lasted for 9,000 years. True story, true facts. So 250 really isn't that impressive. Here's Donovan on KBCZ.

continent of Atlantis was an island which lay before the Great Flood in the area we now call the Atlantic Ocean. So great an area of land that from her western shores those beautiful sailors journeyed to the south and the North Americas with ease in their ships with painted sails. To the east, Africa was her neighbor, across a short strait of sea miles. The great Egyptian age is but a remnant of the Atlantean culture. The antediluvian kings colonized the world. All the gods who play in the mythological dramas, in all legends from all lands, were from fair Atlantis. Knowing her fate, Atlantis sent out ships to all corners of the earth. On board were the 12. The poet, the physician, the farmer, the scientist, the magician, and the other so-called gods of our legends, though gods they were. And as the elders of our time choose to remain blind, let us rejoice and let us sing and dance and ring in the new. Hail Atlantis!

You know, I always know that when songs fade out like that, that as a professional disc jockey, I'm supposed to start talking over it and everything, but man, some songs are so good, I don't even actually want to talk over a single second of it. And I also remember when I was in middle school with my little tape deck listening to the radio, trying to catch my favorite song, I would always get so annoyed when DJs would be talking until the vocals hit. And I know that's like a thing you're supposed to do, but says who? So, here on the Golden Hour on KBCZ 89.3 FM, Boulder Creek Community Radio, Clover Crimson will never be talking over the vocals. Unless, of course, and this is a very important distinction, it's funny or serves the bit. All right, that was Procol Harum, however you want to say it. There it was. And obviously alluding to Geoffrey Chaucer's The Miller's Tale, am I right? Nope, I'm wrong, and so are you. Keith Reed, who wrote the song, said, I'd never read The Miller's Tale in my life. Maybe that's something I knew subconsciously, but it certainly was not a conscious idea for me to quote from Chaucer. No way! He could have just lied and he would have sounded so intellectual. Before that, Cilla Black with You're My World. Ugh, what a voice. From 1968, and Atlantis by very obviously Scottish-born Donovan, also from 1968. But Scotland is part of the United Kingdom, and I'm not going to not play Donovan. And here we are. So, I guess we could have a look at, you guys want to have a look at the weather? Why not? This KBCZ weather report is brought to you by the Abbott's Thrift, located in downtown Felton, serving the local community since 2002. The Abbott's Thrift features furniture, collectibles, clothing, electronics, housewares, and jewelry. So right now, looks like basically the entire week was cloudy and not terribly July-like at all. But right now, 75 in Boulder Creek, 74 in Scotts Valley, and 74 out in Santa Cruz. Tonight, going to be partly cloudy with a low of 52. So if you're hanging out outside for any reason, might need to bundle up. Tomorrow, looking for a sunny Saturday with a 80-degree forecast here in Boulder Creek, 74 in Scotts Valley and Santa Cruz, and looks like you're going to have a patchy, foggy morning before that burns off into a mostly sunny Saturday. Sunday, the clouds will stay over. They're going to be coming back Saturday night and into Sunday, but you've got a high of 75. And next week, looking like more of the same. Mostly sunny days, partly cloudy, with highs in the mid-70s and overnight lows in the low 50s. All right, well, next up, let's see. Why don't we... This is Millie Small. And Millie Small is a Jamaican-born singer, but she spent a lot of her career recording and living in London. And something very important, and I know I keep forgetting to mention it, happened on July 4th, and that's that My Boy Lollipop peaked on the UK singles chart on July 4th, 1964. Here is Millie Small.

All right. Can't do a show celebrating all things British music without playing at least one Bond theme, am I right? Shirley Bassey, Goldfinger, 1964, here on KBCZ 89.3 FM, Boulder Creek Community Radio. Before that, the Yardbirds with For Your Love. The Gonks with the Gonk song that is from a frankly very enjoyable movie called Gonks Go Beat. Although at the time they did call it one of the worst British films ever made, or at least a contender. But it's a great one. You should definitely watch it. It's a futuristic story. When the inhabitants of planet Earth, they become divided into two factions, Beatland, the hip and trendy people, and then Ballad Isle, that is only home to crooners. And it's like, it's a tragic Romeo and Juliet story. No joke. You really should watch it. It's fun. Before that, Alma Cogan of Dreamboat fame. I know, she actually sounds American, but she's a Londoner. And you know the rules, right? If you're British and you're singing, you have to try and pretend to sound American. And then, like, if you're American, you have to try and pretend to sound British. It's a whole thing. But yeah, Ticka Ticka Tock, which I hear the kids always talking about this song. It's really shocking that people in this day and age are such big fans of Alma Cogan. But, you know, some music is timeless. We also had Penny Lane, one of the most British songs of one of the most British bands, I think, Penny Lane, off Magical Mystery Tour. And we started off that set with My Boy Lollipop by Millie Small, which peaked on July 4th, 1964, at number 2 in the American singles chart. Not the UK singles chart, but who's fact-checking me? Who's going to prevent me from saying just anything? I could just say anything, but I won't, because KBCZ is an educational, non-commercial radio station, and I would never do anything to jeopardize our status with the FCC. Yeah, all right. Coming up next, in about 20 minutes, it's the Drive Time Show with your very own Mountain Mama, The Swing Shift, with 2 hours of fantastic swing and big band music. And after that, it is the first Friday of the month. So although we will not be having a First Friday event here in town, the biggest event of the First Friday will be happening, and that is that the Pintley Perspective is happening tonight from 6 to 7 with Big Bri and Aaron Sita, right after the Drive Time Show. So tune in, of course, and swig along with them. Stellar J and I always do. No vocals after that with DJ Darren Lee from 7 to 9, and Metal from the Mountains with the Aussie Freak of Boulder Creek from 9 to 11. All right, but I still have about 18 minutes more. What sort of trouble can we get into? This was a request from none other than Stellar J. Here's the Kinks, or the Decline and Fall. The Kinks with Arthur, or the Decline and Fall of the British Empire from 1969, here on KBCZ.

All right, that is enough out of me. This has been a very special British issue of the Golden Hour with me, Clover Crimson. Stick around next for the Drive Time Show with Mountain Mama. Be safe out there this weekend, guys. Remember, if you can't be careful, be clever. And if you can't be clever, just blame someone else. Here's Cliff Richard.

And Tina Davey's going to be in the background making sure all that stuff happens, all the technical stuff. And, yeah, we have a float in the parade, your very own Mountain Mama, and my very own Mountain Mama vehicle, the ruby red truck that I always drive. She's going to be our float this year with the KBCZ tower in it, so it's going to be really cool. Come on out and say hi and celebrate the overthrow of a despot. Yeah. I forgot to say thanks to Tal. I was listening to her show earlier, her Four Score Lightnings show that goes from noon to 2, and I was just listening in the background, you know, getting ready, my stuff ready, and she played a Carolina Chocolate Drops tune, and I was very happy to hear that. So, Tell, if you're listening, I really loved the fact that you played that song from the Carolina Chocolate Drops. They did folk music, really old folk music. I mean, roots folk music, and with a twist from the African American's perspective, and I just love that group. They've since pretty much disbanded, but boy, did they put out some great albums. Anyway, let's get back to the music, and I'll just keep this all rolling. I've got a song from Spike Jones. He had two bands. He had one band that was just his orchestra, and then he had his other band. Actually, I think the orchestra was the other band. And this was his City Slickers, which was his comedy band. And he was on the radio, and he had his own TV show. And this was from 1949 called Knock Knock. Who's there?

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2: Who's there?
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2: Vera who?
3: Vera, you old bat.
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2: Who's there?
3: Hugh.

0: To be or not to be, that is the question.
1: Aloysius.
2: Aloysius who?
1: Aloysius
2: Edmund,
1: stop swinging a silly
2: star.
1: Knock, knock.
2: Who is there?
1: Alice.
2: Alice who?
1: Alice MFT.

0: us. And there they go. It's toupee going on ahead. Long underwear has fallen down behind, and toothpaste is being squeezed out on the rail.
1: Toothpaste squeezed on the rail.
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Yeah, that's a very famous song covered by many people in many genres. So it's become a classic tune. W.C. Handy's St. Louis Blues. Really like that version. It's different. Lena Horne is on the vocals. So it's always good when she's on the vocals. She's got a great Dixieland jazz band and, you know, behind her. So a different kind of version there. I've heard all kinds of different ones, but that's, like I said, I really liked that one. 1941 was when that one was recorded. The Ink Spots were before that with The Best Things in Life Are Free. And they recorded that one in 1948, but it was an older song than that. It was originated in 1927 for the Broadway musical Good News. And that set was started off by Spike Jones and his City Slickers, his comedy band. Knock, knock, who's there? And that was from 1949. All right, well, you're listening to KBCZ 89.3 FM, Boulder Creek Community Radio, and I'm going to do a check of the traffic before we get back to the music. 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Well, it's Friday afternoon, the day before a holiday, and I was expecting a lot more congestion on the roads. Not too bad, folks. Highway 9, you know, there's always a little bit of congestion. And those spots north of Boulder Creek where they're doing ongoing bridge replacement projects. Well, we made it through the overnight closure on Wednesday. Into Thursday morning, and looks like it's moving along pretty well right there. There's a slight slowing at Brookdale where they're doing another project. And let's see, other than that, from Skyline all the way down into Santa Cruz, the rest of Highway 9 looks pretty good. I'm also looking at Highway 17. It's a little slow coming out of Los Gatos in the southbound lanes. But by the time you get to the edge of the reservoir, it's pretty much done. And you can get all the way down to the Bear Creek cutoff into Scotts Valley and Santa Cruz, no problems. And the northbound lanes in that area are free and clear. And let's see, along the coast on Highway 1, it is free and clear all the way from Santa Cruz up into Pescadero and San Gregorio. So a very nice, lovely drive, I'm sure, along the coast this afternoon. Once you get into the west side of Santa Cruz, the Mission area is a little bit slow. It's a little bit slow at the Highway 9 and Highway 1 interchange right there at River. But again, these are not the typical, long slowdowns. There is one slowdown in the Soquel Capitola area in the southbound lanes of Highway 1 between Santa Cruz and Watsonville. But that's the only slowdown in the entire area, both directions. So the rest of it's free and clear. So that's all good news. So I hope that continues for you all who are on the road and trying to get home on this holiday weekend. So, thinking about you on the road. Thanks for joining me. And hopefully we'll keep, your fingers tapping on the steering wheel while you get home. I got lots more big band and swing music coming to you. In fact, here is another swing song by Benny Moten. He and his Kansas City Orchestra had quite a thing going for a while. This is one of his feature tunes called Moten Swing. So he wrote it. This was from the 30s. So Kansas City was kind of a hotbed for jazz in the 30s. And he was one of the leading
instigators of that. So here's Moten Swing from Benny Moten's Kansas City Orchestra.

0: right. You're listening to KBCZ 89.3 FM, Boulder Creek Community Radio. I'm Mountain Mama, your host of Swing Shift. Yeah, 2 hours of big band and swing music from the 30s and 40s coming to you every Friday, 4 to 6 p.m. during the Drive Time Show. Thanks for joining me today. We're having a good time. We just heard Coleman Hawkins and his orchestra. The song was called Fine Dinner. There were no words, so we don't know what fine dinner meant. What was his fine dinner? But it was pretty hoppin'. He wrote that one and recorded it in 1939 along with his orchestra. Fletcher Henderson was doing one of his originals with his orchestra. The tune is called Hotter Than apostrophe ELL. I think he was too shy to say HE double toothpicks, but whatever. I think you get it. I got it. It's hotter than you know what. Actually, it's not that hot here in Boulder Creek. Yeah, it's warm, definitely, but other places are sweltering. I feel very fortunate. I don't know about you. That was from 1934. Annette Hanshaw did In a Great Big Way from 1929. And then Woody Herman and his orchestra did Wild Root. I had some real swingers in this set. That was from 1945. And Benny Moten's Kansas City Orchestra did Moten Swing, Benny's original tune and his signature tune from 1932. All right, well, let's do a check of the weather since I mentioned how it was hotter than HE double toothpicks wherever Fletcher Henderson was. This KBCZ weather report is brought to you by the Abbott's Thrift, located in downtown Felton, serving the local community since 2002. The Abbott's Thrift features furniture, collectibles, clothing, electronics, houseware, and jewelry. Well, like I said, the weather today is great. Tomorrow it is Independence Day, as you're probably well aware of. And that's going to be the hottest day of the next 5 days. And it's only going to be 84 here in Boulder Creek. So that's for 4th of July. That's pretty mild. So tonight, low 52, 84 and sunny tomorrow. And looks like Sunday, 79 and a little bit cloudy. They will decrease during the day. Monday, mostly sunny and 79 and 80 degrees with mostly sunny skies on Tuesday. That's for Boulder Creek. For Scotts Valley, low of 52 with some increasing clouds tonight. Some fog in the morning, and then 74 and sunny for Independence Day. Sunday, 71 with the clouds decreasing. Monday, mostly sunny and 72. Monday night into Tuesday, a little bit of fog. And then 76 degrees and mostly sunny skies for your Tuesday. And let's look at Santa Cruz. Looks like a low of 54 for you with some increasing clouds and a little bit of patchy fog in the morning, but then your Independence Day will be lovely. Mostly sunny with 72 degrees as a high. Decreasing clouds and 69 for your Sunday. Partly sunny on Monday with a high of 71 and 72 on Tuesday, also partly sunny. So, you know, considering what other people are going through, we've got it good around here, don't you think? Yeah, I do too. All right, well, it's going to be a nice weekend, so I hope people are making plans. I pulled up the clipboards, and I'm sifting through them to find some stuff for you to do. Other than, you know, we have the Boulder Creek Business Association puts on the big old parade. Little bit of a small town Americana right here in Boulder Creek. Starts at 10, ends at 12. The street will be closed off those hours, so plan accordingly. Maybe just come out and enjoy it. How about that? All right, here's a song. It's a duet between Judy Garland and Bing Crosby. Yadda-da, yadda-da. Neither one of them really wanted to stop talking. Here you go.
1: Love your skimmer, Judy. Where did you grab it? My hat? Yeah. Oh, Bing, how nice of you to ask me that, because there's a very interesting story connected with this hat. There really is. I was walking down the street the other day, ran into Middleton Palmer. You know Middleton Palmer. He's a very dear friend of mine. Well,
2: how
1: we walked around the
2: corner
1: and went past this little millinery shop. And she looked in the window, saw a hat, said, "That is for you." I went in, the sales lady put on my head, and I thought it was a little made to me. But wait.
2: When I got my arm around you and we're going for a walk, must you yatta-ta, yatta-ta, yatta-ta, yatta-ta, talk, talk, talk. When we're sitting close together in a cozy taxi cab, must you yatta-ta, yatta-ta, yatta-ta, yatta-ta, gab, gab, gab. Aristotle, mathematics, economics, antique chairs, the classics, the comics, darling, who cares? There's a brand new moon this evening, and the weather should be fine. If you yatta-ta, yatta-ta, yatta-ta, yatta-ta, same old line, I'll politely close your lips with mine.
1: How's your golf, Bing?
2: My golf? Oh, I'm really moving that ball out there, striking it a ton. I had a 69 Sunday, should have been a 65. Terrific wind blowing, couldn't drop a single putt, it was murder.
1: Oh, I lost my head with this question.
2: And of course, the equipment, you can't get any golf balls anymore. The actors are hoarding them all. And the caddies, they want an annuity for 18 holes. You got to take an option on one to be sure you'll show up. Sorry.
1: When the parlor lights are lower and the family isn't in, must you yatta-da, yatta-da, yatta-da, yatta-da, chin, chin, chin. When there's music softly playing and I'm sitting on your lap, must you yatta-da, yatta-da, yatta-da, yatta-da, yap, yap, yap. Forward passes, second baggers, or a jockey who is hot, or boxing, or hockey, darling, so what?
2: I'll attempt some other evening.
1: Well, you can call for me at 9.
2: Calling. But if you yatta-ta, yatta-ta, yatta-ta, yatta-ta, same old line.
1: What do you mean, the same old
2: same
1: line? You asked me about my hat.
2: Well,
1: you've been standing there for an hour and a half talking your fat head off about golf. You didn't even let me finish my story. The least you could do was let me tell you what the sales lady told me.
2: Steady.
1: Oh, now, Bing, let me finish.

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Now, when I say that Harry James can make that trumpet cry, that's what I'm talking about. That song right there. That was Helen Forrest on vocals with Harry James and his orchestra. I cried for you. Now it's your time to cry over me. A little eye for an eye there. Yeah. That was from 1942. Great performances by both of them, I would say. That's a really good song. Benny Goodman and his orchestra was before that with Jimmy Rushing on vocals. And the song was called He Ain't Got Rhythm, an Irving Berlin tune that they recorded in 1936. Lionel Hampton was on before that with the Nat King Cole Trio. And the song was called Jivin' with Jarvis. And Lionel and Nat King Cole wrote that song together, and that was recorded in 1940. So two greats in the jazz arena got together and made that song. And then there was that duet with Judy Garland and Bing Crosby, yadda-da, yadda-da, talk, talk, talk. Oh, my gosh. And that was from 1945. All right, well, I did promise you that I'd pull up some info on some of the community activities going on this weekend and maybe a little bit before, a little bit after. As you know, the 4th of July parade is happening tomorrow here in downtown Boulder Creek, and the business association that puts it on is closing Highway 9 from 10 a.m. till